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4: From the TriArc Weather Center, here's a look at your forecast. Cloudy skies overnight tonight, a few scattered showers and thunderstorms lingering throughout the region down to 64 for an overnight low. A couple of stray showers early Monday, partly sunny skies returning that afternoon high eventually up to 79, so a little bit cooler following that air mass settling in, and partly cloudy then Monday night, low of 61. I'm staff meteorologist Jason Laird from the TriArc Weather Center.

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1: The U.S. Marshals Service asking for the public's help locating a White County woman accused of shooting her brother and making threats against law enforcement. April Dawn Whitehurst, wanted by the White County Sheriff's Office on charges of first-degree domestic battery and possession of a firearm by certain persons. Authorities say she should be considered armed and dangerous, according to Jeremy Hammonds, Deputy U.S. Marshal for the Eastern Arkansas Fugitive Task Force. White County deputies responded to a residence on May 24th after reports of a shooting. Through the investigation, Hammond said Whitehurst and her brother were involved in a physical altercation in the front yard of the home. The White County Sheriff's Office has requested the assistance of the Eastern Arkansas Fugitive Task Force in locating and apprehending her. Well, members of Congress, federal officials, and Kevin Costner gathered in Hot Springs National Park Friday to discuss legislation aimed at extending and reforming a major funding source for America's public lands. The House Committee on Natural Resources held a field hearing at the Arlington Resort Hotel and Spa on the proposed Great American Outdoors Act 250. That's a bipartisan bill that would reauthorize the America's Legacy Restoration Fund. I'm Rick Walker in the First Community Bank Triarch 24-Hour News Center, where community comes first. 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
3: From the Triarch Weather Center, here's a look at your forecast. Cloudy skies overnight tonight, a few scattered showers and thunderstorms lingering throughout the region down to 64 for an overnight low. A couple of stray showers early Monday, partly sunny skies returning that afternoon high eventually up to 79, so a little bit cooler following that air mass settling in, and partly cloudy then Monday night, low of 61. I'm staff meteorologist Jason Laird from the Triarch Weather Center.
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here's a look at your TriArc Radio community calendar. Do you love history? 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That's Thursday, 2 p.m. Also Thursday at 3 p.m. at Pleasure Park in Jacksonville, Popsicles in the Park is back. You can beat the heat. 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And join in for a night of dancing with the Southwest Steppers Dance Workout Class. The event is free. It's open to all. It's happening at Julius Breckling Riverfront Park in North Little Rock. That's Thursday, 6 p.m. If you need more details, head to the website, triarcradio.com. 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
4: From the Triarc Weather Center, here's a look at your forecast. Cloudy skies.

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2: 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While protesting harsh treatment and oppressive taxation, many colonists still hoped for a peaceful reconciliation. In January of 1776, Thomas Paine circulated his famous pamphlet, Common Sense, in which he challenged his fellow colonists to take a stand. That spring, North Carolina became the first colony to send delegates to Congress seeking a declaration of independence. In June, Richard Henry Lee formally introduced the resolution, and a month later, the declaration was unanimously approved. 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
4: From the Triarch Weather Center, here's a look at your forecast. Cloudy skies overnight tonight, a few scattered showers and thunderstorms lingering throughout the region, down to 64 for an overnight low. A couple of stray showers early Monday, partly sunny skies returning, that afternoon high eventually up to 79, so a little bit cooler following that air mass settling in, and partly cloudy then Monday night, low of 61. I'm staff meteorologist Jason Laird from the Triarch Weather Center.

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3: 250 years ago, a small group of men changed the course of American history. One of them was a lawyer and planter from South Carolina, Arthur Middleton. At 34, he was the oldest and wealthiest member of the South Carolina delegation. Cultured and socially prominent, Middleton loved Latin and Greek, often immersing himself in the writings of the classical authors. For years, he'd played a leading role in South Carolina's government and was considered one of its most ardent patriots. Captured by the British during the siege of Charleston, he endured months in a British prison. He died soon after the war at just 45 years of age. On Independence Day 2026, as we celebrate America's 250th birthday, we remember Arthur Middleton of South Carolina, signer of the Declaration of Independence and founder of our American Republic.
4: 250 years of freedom, 250 years of America. Celebrate the spirit that still shines bright. 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
5: From the TriArch Weather Center, here's a look at your forecast. Cloudy skies overnight tonight, a few scattered showers and thunderstorms lingering throughout the region, down to 64 for an overnight low. A couple of stray showers early Monday, partly sunny skies returning, that afternoon high eventually up to 79, so a little bit cooler following that air mass settling in, and partly cloudy then Monday night, low of 61. I'm staff meteorologist Jason Laird from the TriArch Weather Center.

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1: Conway's own Ava Weeks is the new Miss Arkansas. Running as Miss Southwest Arkansas, she won Saturday night's Miss Arkansas pageant, defeating 50 other contestants at the Robinson Center in Little Rock. The final two contestants were Weeks and Miss Dogwood, Lillian Nunley, who received first runner-up. 2025 Miss Arkansas Kennedy Holland of Greenwood presented Weeks with the title during the competition's finale. Weeks, the former Miss Ouachita Baptist University 2025, ran on a vehicle safety platform and is encouraging Arkansans to sign a pledge that state drivers will buckle up before driving. Among Weeks' honors for the upcoming year include a scholarship to further her education, often valued at thousands of dollars, the opportunity to represent the state in the Miss America pageant, a chance to promote her chosen platform and charitable causes throughout her reign, and a host of other sponsorships, endorsements, and public speaking opportunities. Again, congratulations to Conway's Ava Weeks, the new Miss Arkansas. I'm Rick Walker in the First Community Bank Triarc 24-Hour News Center, where community comes first. 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
2: From the Triarc Weather Center, here's a look at your forecast. Cloudy skies overnight tonight, a few scattered showers and thunderstorms lingering throughout the region, down to 64 for an overnight low. A couple of stray showers early Monday, partly sunny skies returning that afternoon high eventually, up to 79, so a little bit cooler following that air mass settling in, and partly cloudy then Monday night, low of 61. I'm staff meteorologist Jason Laird from the Triarc Weather Center.
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1: 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And Tommy Terrific's Magic Show is happening Wednesday, June 17th at the Nixon Library in Jacksonville. 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
2: From the Triarch Weather Center, here's a look at your forecast. Cloudy skies overnight tonight. A few scattered showers and thunderstorms lingering throughout the region, down to 64 for an overnight low. A couple of stray showers early Monday. Partly sunny skies returning that afternoon high eventually. Up to 79, so a little bit cooler following that air mass settling in. And partly cloudy then Monday night. Low of 61. I'm staff meteorologist Jason Laird from the Triarch Weather Center.

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3: 250 years ago, a small group of men changed the course of American history. One of those men was Francis Hopkinson, a talented lawyer from New Jersey. A friend of both Thomas Jefferson and Benjamin Franklin, the energetic, fast-talking Hopkinson was also an artist, writer, and composer whose anti-British poems, songs, and cartoons helped build support for the Patriot cause. Hopkinson is also credited with helping design the first American flag, the Stars and Stripes sewn by Betsy Ross. Elected to the Continental Congress, he later served as chairman of the Navy Board, judge of the Admiralty, and a federal judge for Pennsylvania. On Independence Day 2026, we remember Francis Hopkinson of New Jersey, signer of the Declaration of Independence and a founder of our American Republic.
4: From 1776 to today, 250 years of freedom, courage, and unity, America's story is still being written, and it's stronger than ever. Happy anniversary, America, from Greenbrier Nursing and Rehabilitation.
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2: 250 years ago, a small group of men changed the course of American history. One of those men was George Ross, a lawyer and political leader from Pennsylvania. Well-educated and active in state affairs, Ross represented Pennsylvania at the First Continental Congress. At first, he remained loyal to Britain and argued against breaking with the mother country. But within a year, Ross changed his position and returned to the Second Continental Congress as a supporter of independence. He later became a judge in Pennsylvania, where he presided over one of the most important cases involving states' rights and the powers of the new federal government. On Independence Day 2026, we remember George Ross of Pennsylvania, signer of the Declaration of Independence and a founder of our American Republic.
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4: From the Triarch Weather Center, here's a look at your forecast. Cloudy skies overnight tonight, a few scattered showers and thunderstorms lingering throughout the region, down to 64 for an overnight low. A couple of stray showers early Monday, partly sunny skies returning that afternoon high eventually, up to 79, so a little bit cooler following that air mass settling in, and partly cloudy then Monday night, low of 61. I'm staff meteorologist Jason Laird from the Triarch Weather Center.

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4: From the Triarch Weather Center, here's a look at your forecast. Cloudy skies overnight tonight, a few scattered showers and thunderstorms lingering throughout the region, down to 64 for an overnight low. A couple of stray showers early Monday, partly sunny skies returning that afternoon high eventually up to 79, so a little bit cooler following that air mass settling in, and partly cloudy then Monday night, low of 61. I'm staff meteorologist Jason Laird from the Triarch Weather Center.
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1: The U.S. Marshals Service asking for the public's help locating a White County woman accused of shooting her brother and making threats against law enforcement. April Dawn Whitehurst, wanted by the White County Sheriff's Office on charges of first-degree domestic battery and possession of a firearm by certain persons. Authorities say she should be considered armed and dangerous, according to Jeremy Hammonds, Deputy U.S. Marshal for the Eastern Arkansas Fugitive Task Force. White County deputies responded to a residence on May 24th after reports of a shooting. Through the investigation, Hammond said Whitehurst and her brother were involved in a physical altercation in the front yard of the home. The White County Sheriff's Office has requested the assistance of the Eastern Arkansas Fugitive Task Force in locating and apprehending her. Well, members of Congress, federal officials, and Kevin Costner gathered in Hot Springs National Park Friday to discuss legislation aimed at extending and reforming a major funding source for America's public lands. The House Committee on Natural Resources held a field hearing at the Arlington Resort Hotel and Spa on the proposed Great American Outdoors Act 250. That's a bipartisan bill that would reauthorize the America's Legacy Restoration Fund. I'm Rick Walker in the First Community Bank Triarch 24-Hour News Center, where community comes first. 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
2: From the Triarch Weather Center, here's a look at your forecast. Cloudy skies overnight tonight, a few scattered showers and thunderstorms lingering throughout the region down to 64 for an overnight low. A couple of stray showers early Monday, partly sunny skies returning that afternoon high eventually up to 79, so a little bit cooler following that air mass settling in, and partly cloudy then Monday night, low of 61. I'm staff meteorologist Jason Laird from the Triarch Weather Center.
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Do you love history? 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That's Thursday, 2 p.m. Also Thursday at 3 p.m. at Pleasure Park in Jacksonville, Popsicles in the Park is back. You can beat the heat. 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And join in for a night of dancing with the Southwest Steppers Dance Workout Class. The event is free. It's open to all. It's happening at Julius Breckling Riverfront Park in North Little Rock. That's Thursday, 6 p.m. If you need more details, head to the website, triarcradio.com. 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
3: 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Not everyone was ready to separate from England. While protesting harsh treatment and oppressive taxation, many colonists still hoped for a peaceful reconciliation. In January of 1776, Thomas Paine circulated his famous pamphlet, Common Sense, in which he challenged his fellow colonists to take a stand. That spring, North Carolina became the first colony to send delegates to Congress seeking a declaration of independence. In June, Richard Henry Lee formally introduced the resolution, and a month later, the declaration was unanimously approved. As we celebrate America's 250th birthday, we remember the men who signed the Declaration of Independence and became founders of our American Republic.
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From the Triarch Weather Center, here's a look at your forecast. Cloudy skies overnight tonight. A few scattered showers and thunderstorms lingering throughout the region, down to 64 for an overnight low. A couple of stray showers early Monday. Partly sunny skies returning that afternoon high eventually. Up to 79, so a little bit cooler following that air mass settling in. And partly cloudy then Monday night. Low of 61. I'm Staff Meteorologist Jason Laird from the Triarch Weather Center.

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3: From the Triarch Weather Center, here's a look at your forecast. Cloudy skies overnight tonight, a few scattered showers and thunderstorms lingering throughout the region down to 64 for an overnight low. A couple of stray showers early Monday, partly sunny skies returning that afternoon high eventually up to 79, so a little bit cooler following that air mass settling in, and partly cloudy then Monday night, low of 61. I'm staff meteorologist Jason Laird from the Triarch Weather Center.

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3: From the TriArc Weather Center, here's a look at your forecast. Cloudy skies overnight tonight, a few scattered showers and thunderstorms lingering throughout the region down to 64 for an overnight low. A couple of stray showers early Monday, partly sunny skies returning that afternoon high eventually up to 79, so a little bit cooler following that air mass settling in, and partly cloudy then Monday night, low of 61. I'm staff meteorologist Jason Laird from the TriArc Weather Center.

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1: U.S. Marshals Service asking for the public's help locating a White County woman accused of shooting her brother and making threats against law enforcement. April Dawn Whitehurst, wanted by the White County Sheriff's Office on charges of first-degree domestic battery and possession of a firearm by certain persons. Authorities say she should be considered armed and dangerous, according to Jeremy Hammonds, Deputy U.S. Marshal for the Eastern Arkansas Fugitive Task Force. White County deputies responded to a residence on May 24th after reports of a shooting. Through the investigation, Hammond said Whitehurst and her brother were involved in a physical altercation in the front yard of the home. The White County Sheriff's Office has requested the assistance of the Eastern Arkansas Fugitive Task Force in locating and apprehending her. Well, members of Congress, federal officials, and Kevin Costner gathered in Hot Springs National Park Friday to discuss legislation aimed at extending and reforming a major funding source for America's public lands. The House Committee on Natural Resources held a field hearing at the Arlington Resort Hotel and Spa on the proposed Great American Outdoors Act 250. That's a bipartisan bill that would reauthorize the America's Legacy Restoration Fund. I'm Rick Walker in the First Community Bank Tri-Arc 24-Hour News Center, where community comes first. 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
2: From the Tri-Arc Weather Center, here's a look at your forecast. Cloudy skies overnight tonight, a few scattered showers and thunderstorms lingering throughout the region down to 64 for an overnight low. A couple of stray showers early Monday, partly sunny skies returning that afternoon high eventually up to 79, so a little bit cooler following that air mass settling in, and partly cloudy then Monday night, low of 61. I'm staff meteorologist Jason Laird from the Tri-Arc Weather Center.

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Available while supplies last is for ages 18 and older at the Cabot Library on Tuesday, June 16th at 4 p.m. The Chronic Pain Support Group with American Chronic Pain Association meets on Tuesday, 7 p.m. at the Faulkner County Library. 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And Tommy Terrific's Magic Show is happening Wednesday, June 17th at the Nixon Library in Jacksonville. It's going to start at 4 p.m. The Magic Show will feature a huge magic trunk filled with dinosaur fossils and tools for dinosaur exploration. 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
3: From the TriArc Weather Center, here's a look at your forecast. Cloudy skies overnight tonight, a few scattered showers and thunderstorms lingering throughout the region, down to 64 for an overnight low. A couple of stray showers early Monday, partly sunny skies returning that afternoon high, eventually up to 79, so a little bit cooler following that air mass settling in, and partly cloudy then Monday night, low of 61. I'm staff meteorologist Jason Laird from the TriArc Weather Center.

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2: From the Triarch Weather Center, here's a look at your forecast. Cloudy skies overnight tonight, a few scattered showers and thunderstorms lingering throughout the region, down to 64 for an overnight low. A couple of stray showers early Monday, partly sunny skies returning that afternoon high eventually up to 79, so a little bit cooler following that air mass settling in, and partly cloudy then Monday night, low of 61. I'm staff meteorologist Jason Laird from the Triarch Weather Center.

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3: From the Triarc Weather Center, here's a look at your forecast. Cloudy skies overnight tonight, a few scattered showers and thunderstorms lingering throughout the region, down to 64 for an overnight low. A couple of stray showers early Monday, partly sunny skies returning that afternoon high eventually up to 79, so a little bit cooler following that air mass settling in, and partly cloudy then Monday night, low of 61. I'm staff meteorologist Jason Laird from the Triarc Weather Center.

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1: Conway's own Ava Weeks is the new Miss Arkansas. Running as Miss Southwest Arkansas, she won Saturday night's Miss Arkansas pageant, defeating 50 other contestants at the Robinson Center in Little Rock. The final two contestants were Weeks and Miss Dogwood, Lillian Nunley, who received first runner-up. 2025 Miss Arkansas Kennedy Holland of Greenwood presented Weeks with the title during the competition's finale. Weeks, the former Miss Ouachita Baptist University 2025, ran on a vehicle safety platform and is encouraging Arkansans to sign a pledge that state drivers will buckle up before driving. Among Weeks' honors for the upcoming year include a scholarship to further her education, often valued at thousands of dollars, the opportunity to represent the state in the Miss America pageant, a chance to promote her chosen platform and charitable causes throughout her reign, and a host of other sponsorships, endorsements, and public speaking opportunities. Again, congratulations to Conway's Ava Weeks, the new Miss Arkansas. I'm Rick Walker in the First Community Bank Tri-Arc 24-Hour News Center, where community comes first. 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
2: From the Tri-Arc Weather Center, here's a look at your forecast. Cloudy skies overnight tonight, a few scattered showers and thunderstorms lingering throughout the region, down to 64 for an overnight low. A couple of stray showers early Monday, partly sunny skies returning that afternoon high eventually up to 79, so a little bit cooler following that air mass settling in, and partly cloudy then Monday night, low of 61. I'm staff meteorologist Jason Laird from the Tri-Arc Weather Center.

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Do you love history? You can join a park interpreter to learn more about Woolly Hollow State Park's history while touring the 143-year-old Woolly Cabin. That's Thursday, 2 p.m. Also Thursday at 3 p.m. at Pleasure Park in Jacksonville, Popsicles in the Park is back. You can beat the heat. 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And join in for a night of dancing with the Southwest Steppers Dance Workout Class. The event is free. It's open to all. It's happening at Julius Breckling Riverfront Park in North Little Rock. That's Thursday, 6 p.m. If you need more details, head to the website, triarcradio.com. 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
2: From the TriArc Weather Center, here's a look at your forecast. Cloudy skies overnight tonight, a few scattered showers and thunderstorms lingering throughout the region down to 64 for an overnight low. A couple of stray showers early Monday, partly sunny skies returning that afternoon high eventually up to 79, so a little bit cooler following that air mass settling in, and partly cloudy then Monday night, low of 61. I'm staff meteorologist Jason Laird from the TriArc Weather Center.

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2: From the Triarch Weather Center, here's a look at your forecast. Cloudy skies overnight tonight, a few scattered showers and thunderstorms lingering throughout the region, down to 64 for an overnight low. A couple of stray showers early Monday, partly sunny skies returning, that afternoon high eventually up to 79, so a little bit cooler following that air mass settling in, and partly cloudy then Monday night, low of 61. I'm staff meteorologist Jason Laird from the Triarch Weather Center.

0: 250 years ago, a small group of men changed the course of American history. Not everyone was ready to separate from England. While protesting harsh treatment and oppressive taxation, many colonists still hoped for a peaceful reconciliation. In January of 1776, Thomas Paine circulated his famous pamphlet, Common Sense, in which he challenged his fellow colonists to take a stand. That spring, North Carolina became the first colony to send delegates to Congress seeking a declaration of independence. In June, Richard Henry Lee formally introduced the resolution, and a month later, the declaration was unanimously approved. As we celebrate America's 250th birthday, we remember the men who signed the Declaration of Independence and became founders of our American Republic.
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3: From the Triarc Weather Center, here's a look at your forecast. Cloudy skies overnight tonight, a few scattered showers and thunderstorms lingering throughout the region, down to 64 for an overnight low. A couple of stray showers early Monday, partly sunny skies returning that afternoon high eventually, up to 79, so a little bit cooler following that air mass settling in, and partly cloudy then Monday night, low of 61. I'm staff meteorologist Jason Laird from the Triarc Weather Center.

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1: Clinton Presidential Center is inviting Arkansans to celebrate Independence Day with a full day of free family-friendly activities, including complimentary museum admission, patriotic crafts, live performances, and ice cream. The event will take place Saturday on July 4th as part of the Center's America 250 commemoration, a nationwide initiative marking the 250th anniversary of the U.S. The celebration will feature activities both inside and outside the Clinton Center throughout the day. Free admission to the library and museum available from 9 a.m. until 5 p.m. Flowers and tributes have been placed at the site where 24-year-old Noah Henry was killed in a motorcycle crash Friday night in Enola. Family members said the outpouring of support reflects the impact that Noah had on those around him. Family said Noah was not wearing a helmet at the time of the crash. While Arkansas law only requires motorcycle riders under the age of 21 to wear helmets, the family hopes others will take that precaution before getting on a bike. And police in North Little Rock have arrested a man accused of a deadly shooting that took place over this past weekend. They've arrested 39-year-old Cecil Brooks Jr. for the shooting death of 29-year-old Aaron Gilliam. Police added that anyone with information on the shooting can call the North Little Rock Police Department's tip line. I'm Rick Walker in the First Community Bank, Triarch 24-Hour News Center, where community comes first. 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
2: From the Triarch Weather Center, here's a look at your forecast. Cloudy skies overnight tonight, a few scattered showers and thunderstorms lingering throughout the region down to 64 for an overnight low. A couple of stray showers early Monday, partly sunny skies returning that afternoon high eventually up to 79, so a little bit cooler following that air mass settling in, and partly cloudy then Monday night, low of 61. I'm staff meteorologist Jason Laird from the Triarch Weather Center.

Now here's a look at your Triarc community calendar. 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Available while supplies last is for ages 18 and older at the Cabot Library on Tuesday, June 16th at 4 p.m. The Chronic Pain Support Group with American Chronic Pain Association meets on Tuesday, 7 p.m. at the Faulkner County Library. 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And Tommy Terrific's Magic Show is happening Wednesday, June 17th at the Nixon Library in Jacksonville. It's going to start at 4 p.m. The Magic Show will feature a huge magic trunk filled with dinosaur fossils and tools for dinosaur exploration. 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
2: From the Triarc Weather Center, here's a look at your forecast. Cloudy skies overnight tonight, a few scattered showers and thunderstorms lingering throughout the region, down to 64 for an overnight low. Couple of stray showers early Monday, partly sunny skies returning that afternoon high eventually up to 79, so a little bit cooler following that air mass settling in, and partly cloudy then Monday night, low of 61. I'm staff meteorologist Jason Laird from the Triarc Weather Center.

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2: 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While protesting harsh treatment and oppressive taxation, many colonists still hoped for a peaceful reconciliation. In January of 1776, Thomas Paine circulated his famous pamphlet, Common Sense, in which he challenged his fellow colonists to take a stand. That spring, North Carolina became the first colony to send delegates to Congress seeking a declaration of independence. In June, Richard Henry Lee formally introduced the resolution, and a month later, the declaration was unanimously approved. As we celebrate America's 250th birthday, we remember the men who signed the Declaration of Independence and became founders of our American Republic.
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4: From the Triarch Weather Center, here's a look at your forecast. Cloudy skies overnight tonight, a few scattered showers and thunderstorms lingering throughout the region, down to 64 for an overnight low. A couple of stray showers early Monday, partly sunny skies returning that afternoon high eventually up to 79, so a little bit cooler following that air mass settling in, and partly cloudy then Monday night, low of 61. I'm staff meteorologist Jason Laird from the Triarch Weather Center.

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4: From the TriArc Weather Center, here's a look at your forecast. Cloudy skies overnight tonight, a few scattered showers and thunderstorms lingering throughout the region, down to 64 for an overnight low. A couple of stray showers early Monday, partly sunny skies returning that afternoon high eventually, up to 79, so a little bit cooler following that air mass settling in, and partly cloudy then Monday night, low of 61. I'm staff meteorologist Jason Laird from the TriArc Weather Center.

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1: U.S. Marshals Service asking for the public's help locating a White County woman accused of shooting her brother and making threats against law enforcement. April Dawn Whitehurst, wanted by the White County Sheriff's Office on charges of first-degree domestic battery and possession of a firearm by certain persons. Authorities say she should be considered armed and dangerous, according to Jeremy Hammonds, Deputy U.S. Marshal for the Eastern Arkansas Fugitive Task Force. White County deputies responded to a residence on May 24th after reports of a shooting. Through the investigation, Hammond said Whitehurst and her brother were involved in a physical altercation in the front yard of the home. The White County Sheriff's Office has requested the assistance of the Eastern Arkansas Fugitive Task Force in locating and apprehending her. Well, members of Congress, federal officials, and Kevin Costner gathered in Hot Springs National Park Friday to discuss legislation aimed at extending and reforming a major funding source for America's public lands. The House Committee on Natural Resources held a field hearing at the Arlington Resort Hotel and Spa on the proposed Great American Outdoors Act 250. That's a bipartisan bill that would reauthorize the America's Legacy Restoration Fund. I'm Rick Walker in the First Community Bank Triarch 24-Hour News Center, where community comes first. 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
2: From the Triarch Weather Center, here's a look at your forecast. Cloudy skies overnight tonight, a few scattered showers and thunderstorms lingering throughout the region down to 64 for an overnight low. A couple of stray showers early Monday, partly sunny skies returning that afternoon high eventually up to 79, so a little bit cooler following that air mass settling in, and partly cloudy then Monday night, low of 61. I'm staff meteorologist Jason Laird from the Triarch Weather Center.

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Every seat helps a family on their journey toward healing and stability. That's Monday, June 15th, 6 to 8 p.m. Main Street Cersei and First Security Bank are once again partnering to bring free summer movies to the Rialto Theater. It's a great opportunity for families to enjoy a fun afternoon downtown and experience one of Cersei's favorite summer traditions. That's Tuesday, June 16th, Zootopia 2 at 10 a.m. in downtown Cersei. And United Way of Wake County holding a caregiver forum on mental health. The event is free, it's open to the public, and lunch will be provided. That's Tuesday, June 16th, 10 a.m. to 2 p.m. at Wake County 4-H in Cersei. 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
3: From the Triarc Weather Center, here's a look at your forecast. Cloudy skies overnight tonight, a few scattered showers and thunderstorms lingering throughout the region, down to 64 for an overnight low. A couple of stray showers early Monday, partly sunny skies returning that afternoon high eventually, up to 79, so a little bit cooler following that air mass settling in, and partly cloudy then Monday night, low of 61. I'm staff meteorologist Jason Laird from the Triarc Weather Center.

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2: From the Triarch Weather Center, here's a look at your forecast. Cloudy skies overnight tonight, a few scattered showers and thunderstorms lingering throughout the region, down to 64 for an overnight low. A couple of stray showers early Monday, partly sunny skies returning that afternoon high eventually up to 79, so a little bit cooler following that air mass settling in, and partly cloudy then Monday night, low of 61. I'm staff meteorologist Jason Laird from the Triarch Weather Center.

where he would have a hassle with the human race. Sang hip hop and don't stop, just blast off. Sure shot, cause the man from Mars stop eating cars and eating bars.

0: 250 years ago, a small group of men changed the course of American history. Not everyone was ready to separate from England. While protesting harsh treatment and oppressive taxation, many colonists still hoped for a peaceful reconciliation. In January of 1776, Thomas Paine circulated his famous pamphlet, Common Sense, in which he challenged his fellow colonists to take a stand. That spring, North Carolina became the first colony to send delegates to Congress seeking a declaration of independence. In June, Richard Henry Lee formally introduced the resolution, and a month later, the declaration was unanimously approved. As we celebrate America's 250th birthday, we remember the men who signed the Declaration of Independence and became founders of our American Republic.
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2: From the Triarc Weather Center, here's a look at your forecast. Cloudy skies overnight tonight, a few scattered showers and thunderstorms lingering throughout the region, down to 64 for an overnight low. A couple of stray showers early Monday, partly sunny skies returning that afternoon high eventually up to 79, so a little bit cooler following that air mass settling in, and partly cloudy then Monday night, low of 61. I'm staff meteorologist Jason Laird from the Triarc Weather Center.

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1: Conway's own Ava Weeks is the new Miss Arkansas. Running as Miss Southwest Arkansas, she won Saturday night's Miss Arkansas pageant, defeating 50 other contestants at the Robinson Center in Little Rock. The final two contestants were Weeks and Miss Dogwood, Lillian Nunley, who received first runner-up. 2025 Miss Arkansas Kennedy Holland of Greenwood presented Weeks with the title during the competition's finale. Weeks, the former Miss Ouachita Baptist University 2025, ran on a vehicle safety platform and is encouraging Arkansans to sign a pledge that state drivers will buckle up before driving. Among Weeks' honors for the upcoming year include a scholarship to further her education, often valued at thousands of dollars, the opportunity to represent the state in the Miss America pageant, a chance to promote her chosen platform and charitable causes throughout her reign, and a host of other sponsorships, endorsements, and public speaking opportunities. Again, congratulations to Conway's Ava Weeks, the new Miss Arkansas. I'm Rick Walker in the First Community Bank Triarch 24-Hour News Center, where community comes first. 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
2: From the Triarch Weather Center, here's a look at your forecast. Cloudy skies overnight tonight, a few scattered showers and thunderstorms lingering throughout the region down to 64 for an overnight low. A couple of stray showers early Monday, partly sunny skies returning that afternoon high eventually up to 79, so a little bit cooler following that air mass settling in, and partly cloudy then Monday night, low of 61. I'm staff meteorologist Jason Laird from the Triarch Weather Center.

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1: 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Do you love history? 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That's Thursday, 2 p.m. Also Thursday at 3 p.m. at Pleasure Park in Jacksonville, Popsicles in the Park is back. You can beat the heat. 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And join in for a night of dancing with the Southwest Steppers Dance Workout Class. The event is free. It's open to all. It's happening at Julius Breckling Riverfront Park in North Little Rock. That's Thursday, 6 p.m. If you need more details, head to the website, triarcradio.com. 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
3: From the TriArch Weather Center, here's a look at your forecast. Cloudy skies overnight tonight, a few scattered showers and thunderstorms lingering throughout the region, down to 64 for an overnight low. A couple of stray showers early Monday, partly sunny skies returning, that afternoon high eventually up to 79, so a little bit cooler following that air mass settling in, and partly cloudy then Monday night, low of 61. I'm staff meteorologist Jason Laird from the TriArch Weather Center.

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2: From the Triarch Weather Center, here's a look at your forecast. Cloudy skies overnight tonight, a few scattered showers and thunderstorms lingering throughout the region down to 64 for an overnight low. A couple of stray showers early Monday, partly sunny skies returning that afternoon high eventually up to 79, so a little bit cooler following that air mass settling in, and partly cloudy then Monday night, low of 61. I'm staff meteorologist Jason Laird from the Triarch Weather Center.

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3: From the TriArc Weather Center, here's a look at your forecast. Cloudy skies overnight tonight, a few scattered showers and thunderstorms lingering throughout the region down to 64 for an overnight low. A couple of stray showers early Monday, partly sunny skies returning that afternoon high eventually up to 79, so a little bit cooler following that air mass settling in, and partly cloudy then Monday night, low of 61. I'm staff meteorologist Jason Laird from the TriArc Weather Center.

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1: Officials of the Arkansas State Broadband Office said a recent agreement with Amazon will increase broadband access statewide. Officials said the Broadband Equity Access and Deployment Program grant agreement with Amazon Leo makes Arkansas the first state in the nation to execute such an agreement with Amazon. With this agreement, Amazon's low Earth orbit satellite technology will bring high-speed internet service to some of the natural state's most difficult-to-reach homes and businesses. Well, the United States came away with a decisive victory in their World Cup opener against Paraguay on Friday. The Americans, who entered the tournament ranked 17th in the world, beat their first opponent in the tournament 4-1. The U.S. took an early lead in the 7th minute with an own goal credited to a Paraguay midfielder. The American team followed that up with two more goals, both by Forlarian Balogun, and went into halftime with a score at 3-0. U.S. midfielder Gio Reyna scored the team's fourth goal in the last few seconds of the game. I'm Rick Walker in the First Community Bank Triarch 24-Hour News Center, where community comes first. 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
2: From the Triarch Weather Center, here's a look at your forecast. Cloudy skies overnight tonight, a few scattered showers and thunderstorms lingering throughout the region down to 64 for an overnight low. A couple of stray showers early Monday, partly sunny skies returning that afternoon high eventually up to 79, so a little bit cooler following that air mass settling in, and partly cloudy then Monday night, low of 61. I'm staff meteorologist Jason Laird from the Triarch Weather Center.

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Calling all youth ages 5 to 19, you're invited to join in for a fun-filled morning of hands-on horticulture activities at the White County Extension Office in Searcy. Now the activity is Friday, June 26th from 9 a.m. till noon, where you'll enjoy plant propagation, cut flowers and bouquet building, games and snacks, and hands-on learning. It is free, but pre-registration is required by Friday, June 19th. 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Registration is free, but is required. 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And Millwood Station, the city of Maumelle, invite you to the third Friday Farmers Market. 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

0: 250 years ago, a small group of men changed the course of American history. Not everyone was ready to separate from England. While protesting harsh treatment and oppressive taxation, many colonists still hoped for a peaceful reconciliation. In January of 1776, Thomas Paine circulated his famous pamphlet, Common Sense, in which he challenged his fellow colonists to take a stand. That spring, North Carolina became the first colony to send delegates to Congress seeking a declaration of independence. In June, Richard Henry Lee formally introduced the resolution, and a month later, the declaration was unanimously approved. As we celebrate America's 250th birthday, we remember the men who signed the Declaration of Independence and became founders of our American Republic.
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3: From the TriArch Weather Center, here's a look at your forecast. Cloudy skies overnight tonight. A few scattered showers and thunderstorms lingering throughout the region, down to 64 for an overnight low. A couple of stray showers early Monday. Partly sunny skies returning. That afternoon high eventually up to 79, so a little bit cooler following that air mass settling in. And partly cloudy then Monday night, low of 61. I'm staff meteorologist Jason Laird from the TriArch Weather Center.

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3: From the Triarch Weather Center, here's a look at your forecast. Cloudy skies overnight tonight, a few scattered showers and thunderstorms lingering throughout the region, down to 64 for an overnight low. A couple of stray showers early Monday, partly sunny skies returning, that afternoon high eventually up to 79, so a little bit cooler following that air mass settling in, and partly cloudy then Monday night, low of 61. I'm staff meteorologist Jason Laird from the Triarch Weather Center.

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4: From the Triarc Weather Center, here's a look at your forecast. Cloudy skies overnight tonight, a few scattered showers and thunderstorms lingering throughout the region down to 64 for an overnight low. A couple of stray showers early Monday, partly sunny skies returning that afternoon high eventually up to 79, so a little bit cooler following that air mass settling in, and partly cloudy then Monday night, low of 61. I'm staff meteorologist Jason Laird from the Triarc Weather Center.
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1: Clinton Presidential Center is inviting Arkansans to celebrate Independence Day with a full day of free family-friendly activities, including complimentary museum admission, patriotic crafts, live performances, and ice cream. The event will take place Saturday on July 4th as part of the Center's America 250 commemoration, a nationwide initiative marking the 250th anniversary of the U.S. The celebration will feature activities both inside and outside the Clinton Center throughout the day. Free admission to the library and museum available from 9 a.m. until 5 p.m. Flowers and tributes have been placed at the site where 24-year-old Noah Henry was killed in a motorcycle crash Friday night in Enola. Family members said the outpouring of support reflects the impact that Noah had on those around him. Family said Noah was not wearing a helmet at the time of the crash. While Arkansas law only requires motorcycle riders under the age of 21 to wear helmets, the family hopes others will take that precaution before getting on a bike. And police in North Little Rock have arrested a man accused of a deadly shooting that took place over this past weekend. They've arrested 39-year-old Cecil Brooks Jr. for the shooting death of 29-year-old Aaron Gilliam. Police added that anyone with information on the shooting can call the North Little Rock Police Department's tip line. I'm Rick Walker in the First Community Bank, Triarch 24-Hour News Center, where community comes first. 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
2: From the Triarch Weather Center, here's a look at your forecast. Cloudy skies overnight tonight, a few scattered showers and thunderstorms lingering throughout the region down to 64 for an overnight low. A couple of stray showers early Monday, partly sunny skies returning that afternoon high eventually up to 79, so a little bit cooler following that air mass settling in, and partly cloudy then Monday night, low of 61. I'm staff meteorologist Jason Laird from the Triarch Weather Center.

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There's going to be a variety of projects for you to enjoy, so choose your favorites. Available while supplies last is for ages 18 and older at the Cabot Library on Tuesday, June 16th at 4 p.m. The Chronic Pain Support Group with American Chronic Pain Association meets on Tuesday, 7 p.m. at the Faulkner County Library. 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And Tommy Terrific's Magic Show is happening Wednesday, June 17th at the Nixon Library in Jacksonville. It's going to start at 4 p.m. The Magic Show will feature a huge magic trunk filled with dinosaur fossils and tools for dinosaur exploration. 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
2: From the Triarch Weather Center, here's a look at your forecast. Cloudy skies overnight tonight. A few scattered showers and thunderstorms lingering throughout the region, down to 64 for an overnight low. A couple of stray showers early Monday. Partly sunny skies returning that afternoon high eventually. Up to 79, so a little bit cooler following that air mass settling in. And partly cloudy then Monday night. Low of 61. I'm staff meteorologist Jason Laird from the Triarch Weather Center.

righteous, sister Cena says funky. How was I?

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2: From the Triarch Weather Center, here's a look at your forecast. Cloudy skies overnight tonight, a few scattered showers and thunderstorms lingering throughout the region, down to 64 for an overnight low. A couple of stray showers early Monday, partly sunny skies returning that afternoon high eventually, up to 79, so a little bit cooler following that air mass settling in, and partly cloudy then Monday night, low of 61. I'm staff meteorologist Jason Laird from the Triarch Weather Center.

0: Hello, it's Christina the Culture Queen, bringing you everything you need to know to be in the know and be entertained. Culture, cuisine, entertainment, I'm Christina Munoz-Madsen and I've got you covered. In the Heights is playing at Actors Theater of Little Rock in the vibrant New York City neighborhood of Washington Heights. Bodega owner Usnavi and his friends dream, hope, and work for a bright future. In the Heights tells the universal story of a vibrant community, a place where the coffee from the corner bodega is light and sweet. The windows are always open and the breeze carries the rhythm of three generations of music. It's a community on the brink of change, full of hopes, dreams, and pressures, where the biggest struggles can be deciding which traditions you take with you and which ones you leave behind. 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At Murray's Dinner Playhouse in Little Rock, Tuna does Vegas. When a conservative radio host announces that he and his wife will renew their vows in Sin City, all the residents of Tuna come along for the ride. The eclectic band of citizens that make up this town are portrayed by only two actors, making this send-up on life in rural America even more delightful as they depict all the inhabitants of Tuna, Elvis impersonators, and more. Go to murraysdp.com for tickets. William Shakespeare's Taming of the Shrew is continuing at the Weekend Theater in Little Rock. Lucentio loves Bianca but cannot court her until her shrewish older sister Katharina has married. So Lucentio recruits the eccentric Petruchio to marry the reluctant Katharina and turn her into a good wife. Thus begins a battle of wits and wills, the likes of which none have seen before. Tickets at weekendtheater.org. If you have entertainment options you'd like for us to share about, send me an email at christinatheculturequeen@gmail.com. I'm Christina the Culture Queen, bringing you everything you need to know to be in the know and be entertained.
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4: From the TriArc Weather Center, here's a look at your forecast. Cloudy skies overnight tonight, a few scattered showers and thunderstorms lingering throughout the region, down to 64 for an overnight low. A couple of stray showers early Monday, partly sunny skies returning that afternoon high eventually, up to 79, so a little bit cooler following that air mass settling in, and partly cloudy then Monday night, low of 61. I'm staff meteorologist Jason Laird from the TriArc Weather Center.

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1: U.S. Marshals Service asking for the public's help locating a White County woman accused of shooting her brother and making threats against law enforcement. April Dawn Whitehurst, wanted by the White County Sheriff's Office on charges of first-degree domestic battery and possession of a firearm by certain persons. Authorities say she should be considered armed and dangerous, according to Jeremy Hammonds, Deputy U.S. Marshal for the Eastern Arkansas Fugitive Task Force. White County deputies responded to a residence on May 24th after reports of a shooting. Through the investigation, Hammond said Whitehurst and her brother were involved in a physical altercation in the front yard of the home. The White County Sheriff's Office has requested the assistance of the Eastern Arkansas Fugitive Task Force in locating and apprehending her. Well, members of Congress, federal officials, and Kevin Costner gathered in Hot Springs National Park Friday to discuss legislation aimed at extending and reforming a major funding source for America's public lands. The House Committee on Natural Resources held a field hearing at the Arlington Resort Hotel and Spa on the proposed Great American Outdoors Act 250. That's a bipartisan bill that would reauthorize the America's Legacy Restoration Fund. I'm Rick Walker in the First Community Bank Tri-Arc 24-Hour News Center, where community comes first. 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
2: From the Tri-Arc Weather Center, here's a look at your forecast. Cloudy skies overnight tonight, a few scattered showers and thunderstorms lingering throughout the region, down to 64 for an overnight low. A couple of stray showers early Monday, partly sunny skies returning that afternoon high eventually, up to 79, so a little bit cooler following that air mass settling in, and partly cloudy then Monday night, low of 61. I'm staff meteorologist Jason Laird from the Tri-Arc Weather Center.

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Every seat helps a family on their journey toward healing and stability. That's Monday, June 15th, 6 to 8 p.m. Main Street Cersei and First Security Bank are once again partnering to bring free summer movies to the Rialto Theater. It's a great opportunity for families to enjoy a fun afternoon downtown and experience one of Cersei's favorite summer traditions. That's Tuesday, June 16th, Zootopia 2 at 10 a.m. in downtown Cersei. And United Way of Wake County holding a caregiver forum on mental health. The event is free, it's open to the public, and lunch will be provided. That's Tuesday, June 16th, 10 a.m. to 2 p.m. at Wake County 4-H in Cersei. 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
3: From the Triarch Weather Center, here's a look at your forecast. Cloudy skies overnight tonight, a few scattered showers and thunderstorms lingering throughout the region down to 64 for an overnight low. A couple of stray showers early Monday, partly sunny skies returning that afternoon high eventually up to 79, so a little bit cooler following that air mass settling in, and partly cloudy then Monday night, low of 61. I'm staff meteorologist Jason Laird from the Triarch Weather Center.

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3: From the Triarch Weather Center, here is a look at your forecast. A quiet start to the morning for us, then becoming mostly sunny with a high 82. It'll be partly cloudy tonight till low 63, then sunny and warmer tomorrow with a high 87. Tuesday night's low upper 60s, and the outlook for Wednesday, sunny, breezy, much warmer with a high 92. I'm staff meteorologist Dan Holliday from the Triarch Weather Center.

0: Hello, it's Christina the Culture Queen, bringing you everything you need to know to be in the know and be entertained. Culture, cuisine, entertainment, I'm Christina Munoz-Madsen and I've got you covered. In the Heights is playing at Actors Theater of Little Rock in the vibrant New York City neighborhood of Washington Heights. Bodega owner Usnavi and his friends dream, hope, and work for a bright future. In the Heights tells the universal story of a vibrant community, a place where the coffee from the corner bodega is light and sweet. The windows are always open and the breeze carries the rhythm of three generations of music. It's a community on the brink of change, full of hopes, dreams, and pressures, where the biggest struggles can be deciding which traditions you take with you and which ones you leave behind. 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At Murray's Dinner Playhouse in Little Rock, Tuna Does Vegas. When a conservative radio host announces that he and his wife will renew their vows in Sin City, all the residents of Tuna come along for the ride. The eclectic band of citizens that make up this town are portrayed by only two actors, making this send-up on life in rural America even more delightful as they depict all the inhabitants of Tuna, Elvis impersonators, and more. Go to murraysdp.com for tickets. William Shakespeare's Taming of the Shrew is continuing at the Weekend Theater in Little Rock. Lucentio loves Bianca but cannot court her until her shrewish older sister Katharina has married. So Lucentio recruits the eccentric Petruchio to marry the reluctant Katharina and turn her into a good wife. Thus begins a battle of wits and wills, the likes of which none have seen before. Tickets at weekendtheater.org. If you have entertainment options you'd like for us to share about, send me an email at christinatheculturequeen@gmail.com. I'm Christina the Culture Queen, bringing you everything you need to know to be in the know and be entertained.
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2: 250 years ago, a small group of men changed the course of American history. One of those men was Francis Hopkinson, a talented lawyer from New Jersey. A friend of both Thomas Jefferson and Benjamin Franklin, the energetic, fast-talking Hopkinson was also an artist, writer, and composer whose anti-British poems, songs, and cartoons helped build support for the Patriot cause. Hopkinson is also credited with helping design the first American flag, the Stars and Stripes sewn by Betsy Ross. Elected to the Continental Congress, he later served as chairman of the Navy Board, judge of the Admiralty, and a federal judge for Pennsylvania. On Independence Day 2026, we remember Francis Hopkinson of New Jersey, signer of the Declaration of Independence and a founder of our American Republic.
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5: From the Triarch Weather Center, here is a look at your forecast. A quiet start to the morning for us, then becoming mostly sunny with a high 82. It'll be partly cloudy tonight till low 63, then sunny and warmer tomorrow with a high 87. Tuesday night's low upper 60s, and the outlook for Wednesday, sunny, breezy, much warmer with a high 92. I'm staff meteorologist Ann Holliday from the Triarch Weather Center.

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1: Conway's own Ava Weeks is the new Miss Arkansas. Running as Miss Southwest Arkansas, she won Saturday night's Miss Arkansas pageant, defeating 50 other contestants at the Robinson Center in Little Rock. The final two contestants were Weeks and Miss Dogwood, Lillian Nunley, who received first runner-up. 2025 Miss Arkansas Kennedy Holland of Greenwood presented Weeks with the title during the competition's finale. Weeks, the former Miss Ouachita Baptist University 2025, ran on a vehicle safety platform and is encouraging Arkansans to sign a pledge that state drivers will buckle up before driving. Among Weeks' honors for the upcoming year include a scholarship to further her education, often valued at thousands of dollars, the opportunity to represent the state in the Miss America pageant, a chance to promote her chosen platform and charitable causes throughout her reign, and a host of other sponsorships, endorsements, and public speaking opportunities. Again, congratulations to Conway's Ava Weeks, the new Miss Arkansas. I'm Rick Walker in the First Community Bank Triarch 24-Hour News Center, where community comes first. 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
4: From the Triarch Weather Center, here is a look at your forecast. A quiet start to the morning for us, then becoming mostly sunny with a high 82. It'll be partly cloudy tonight till low 63, then sunny and warmer tomorrow with a high 87. Tuesday night's low upper 60s, and the outlook for Wednesday, sunny, breezy, much warmer with a high 92. I'm Stephanie, the urologist, and Holiday from the Triarch Weather Center.

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Do you love history? 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That's Thursday, 2 p.m. Also Thursday at 3 p.m. at Pleasure Park in Jacksonville, Popsicles in the Park is back. You can beat the heat. 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And join in for a night of dancing with the Southwest Steppers Dance Workout Class. The event is free. It's open to all. It's happening at Julius Breckling Riverfront Park in North Little Rock. That's Thursday, 6 p.m. If you need more details, head to the website, triarcradio.com. 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I'm Jennifer Lipp with your TriArc Community Calendar on the new Big 92.7.

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4: 250 years ago, a small group of men changed the course of American history. One of those men was Samuel Adams, the firebrand from Boston, who spent many years of his life fighting for American independence from British rule. A cousin of John Adams, Samuel Adams failed at both law and business, but he did more than anyone else to ignite the flames of the American Revolution. He organized the Boston Tea Party, led the opposition to the Stamp Act, and launched the Committees of Correspondence. Though he eventually served as governor of Massachusetts, the high point in his life was affixing his signature to the document that marked the culmination of his life's work. And on Independence Day 2026, we remember Samuel Adams of Boston, who signed the Declaration of Independence and became a founder of our American Republic.
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3: 250 years ago, a small group of men changed the course of American history. One of those men was a successful Boston businessman named John Hancock. Known for his generous support of the cause of liberty, it was said that when Hancock first entered public office, the city of Boston gained his personal fortune. Even his boat was named Liberty. Eloquent and charming, Hancock became a popular political leader and was elected president of the Continental Congress that met in Philadelphia during the summer of 1776. He became the first man to sign the Declaration of Independence, writing his name with a bold stroke that remains the most famous signature in American history. On Independence Day 2026, we remember John Hancock of Massachusetts, signer of the Declaration of Independence and a founder of our American Republic.
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6: From the TriArc Weather Center, here is a look at your forecast. A quiet start to the morning for us, then becoming mostly sunny with a high 82. It'll be partly cloudy tonight till low 63, then sunny and warmer tomorrow with a high 87. Tuesday night's low upper 60s, and the outlook for Wednesday, sunny, breezy, much warmer with a high 92. I'm staff meteorologist Ann Holliday from the TriArc Weather Center.

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2: From the Triarch Weather Center, here is a look at your forecast. A quiet start to the morning for us, then becoming mostly sunny with a high 82. It'll be partly cloudy tonight, low 63, then sunny and warmer tomorrow with a high 87. Tuesday night's low upper 60s, and the outlook for Wednesday, sunny, breezy, much warmer with a high 92. I'm staff meteorologist Dan Holliday from the Triarch Weather Center.

0: Hello, it's Christina the Culture Queen, bringing you everything you need to know to be in the know and be entertained. Culture, cuisine, entertainment, I'm Christina Munoz-Madsen and I've got you covered. In the Heights is playing at Actors Theater of Little Rock in the vibrant New York City neighborhood of Washington Heights. Bodega owner Usnavi and his friends dream, hope, and work for a bright future. In the Heights tells the universal story of a vibrant community, a place where the coffee from the corner bodega is light and sweet. The windows are always open and the breeze carries the rhythm of three generations of music. It's a community on the brink of change, full of hopes, dreams, and pressures, where the biggest struggles can be deciding which traditions you take with you and which ones you leave behind. Go to actorstheaterlr.org for your tickets. At Murray's Dinner Playhouse in Little Rock, Tuna Does Vegas. When a conservative radio host announces that he and his wife will renew their vows in Sin City, all the residents of Tuna come along for the ride. The eclectic band of citizens that make up this town are portrayed by only two actors, making this send-up on life in rural America even more delightful as they depict all the inhabitants of Tuna, Elvis impersonators, and more. Go to murraysdp.com for tickets. William Shakespeare's Taming of the Shrew is continuing at the Weekend Theater in Little Rock. Lucentio loves Bianca but cannot court her until her shrewish older sister Katharina has married. So Lucentio recruits the eccentric Petruchio to marry the reluctant Katharina and turn her into a good wife. Thus begins a battle of wits and wills, the likes of which none have seen before. Tickets at weekendtheater.org. If you have entertainment options you'd like for us to share about, send me an email at christinatheculturequeen@gmail.com. I'm Christina the Culture Queen, bringing you everything you need to know to be in the know and be entertained.
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2: 250 years ago, a small group of men changed the course of American history. One of those men was Samuel Adams, the firebrand from Boston, who spent many years of his life fighting for American independence from British rule. A cousin of John Adams, Samuel Adams failed at both law and business, but he did more than anyone else to ignite the flames of the American Revolution. He organized the Boston Tea Party, led the opposition to the Stamp Act, and launched the committees of correspondence. Though he eventually served as governor of Massachusetts, the high point in his life was affixing his signature to the document that marked the culmination of his life's work. And on Independence Day 2026, we remember Samuel Adams of Boston, who signed the Declaration of Independence and became a founder of our American Republic.
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4: From the TriArc Weather Center, here is a look at your forecast. A quiet start to the morning for us, then becoming mostly sunny with a high 82. It'll be partly cloudy tonight till low 63, then sunny and warmer tomorrow with a high 87. Tuesday night's low upper 60s, and the outlook for Wednesday, sunny, breezy, much warmer with a high 92. I'm staff meteorologist Dan Holliday from the TriArc Weather Center.

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1: Officials of the Arkansas State Broadband Office said a recent agreement with Amazon will increase broadband access statewide. Officials said the Broadband Equity Access and Deployment Program grant agreement with Amazon Leo makes Arkansas the first state in the nation to execute such an agreement with Amazon. With this agreement, Amazon's low Earth orbit satellite technology will bring high-speed internet service to some of the natural state's most difficult-to-reach homes and businesses. Well, the United States came away with a decisive victory in their World Cup opener against Paraguay on Friday. The Americans, who entered the tournament ranked 17th in the world, beat their first opponent in the tournament 4-1. The U.S. took an early lead in the 7th minute with an own goal credited to a Paraguay midfielder. The American team followed that up with two more goals, both by Forlarian Balogun, and went into halftime with a score at 3-0. U.S. midfielder Gio Reyna scored the team's fourth goal in the last few seconds of the game. I'm Rick Walker in the First Community Bank Triarch 24-Hour News Center, where community comes first. 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
4: From the Triarch Weather Center, here is a look at your forecast. A quiet start to the morning for us, then becoming mostly sunny with a high 82. It'll be partly cloudy tonight till low 63, then sunny and warmer tomorrow with a high 87. Tuesday night's low upper 60s, and the outlook for Wednesday, sunny, breezy, much warmer with a high 92. I'm Staff Meteorologist Dan Holliday from the Triarch Weather Center.

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Now, the activity is Friday, June 26th from 9 a.m. till noon, where you'll enjoy plant propagation, cut flowers and bouquet building, games and snacks, and hands-on learning. 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
3: 250 years ago, a small group of men changed the course of American history. One of those men was Francis Hopkinson, a talented lawyer from New Jersey. A friend of both Thomas Jefferson and Benjamin Franklin, the energetic, fast-talking Hopkinson was also an artist, writer, and composer whose anti-British poems, songs, and cartoons helped build support for the Patriot cause. Hopkinson is also credited with helping design the first American flag, the Stars and Stripes, sewn by Betsy Ross. Elected to the Continental Congress, he later served as chairman of the Navy Board, judge of the Admiralty, and a federal judge for Pennsylvania. On Independence Day 2026, we remember Francis Hopkinson of New Jersey, signer of the Declaration of Independence and a founder of our American Republic.
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1: From the Triarch Weather Center, here is a look at your forecast. A quiet start to the morning for us, then becoming mostly sunny with a high 82. It'll be partly cloudy tonight till low 63, then sunny and warmer tomorrow with a high 87. Tuesday night's low upper 60s, and the outlook for Wednesday, sunny, breezy, much warmer with a high 92. I'm staff meteorologist Ann Holliday from the Triarch Weather Center.

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3: From the Triarch Weather Center, here is a look at your forecast. A quiet start to the morning for us, then becoming mostly sunny with a high 82. It'll be partly cloudy tonight till low 63, then sunny and warmer tomorrow with a high 87. Tuesday night's low upper 60s, and the outlook for Wednesday, sunny, breezy, much warmer with a high 92. I'm staff meteorologist Ann Holliday from the Triarch Weather Center.

0: Hello, it's Christina the Culture Queen, bringing you everything you need to know to be in the know and be entertained. Culture, cuisine, entertainment, I'm Christina Munoz-Madsen and I've got you covered. In the Heights is playing at Actors Theater of Little Rock in the vibrant New York City neighborhood of Washington Heights. Bodega owner Usnavi and his friends dream, hope, and work for a bright future. In the Heights tells the universal story of a vibrant community, a place where the coffee from the corner bodega is light and sweet, the windows are always open, and the breeze carries the rhythm of three generations of music. It's a community on the brink of change, full of hopes, dreams, and pressures, where the biggest struggles can be deciding which traditions you take with you and which ones you leave behind. Go to actorstheaterlr.org for your tickets. At Murray's Dinner Playhouse in Little Rock, Tuna does Vegas. When a conservative radio host announces that he and his wife will renew their vows in Sin City, all the residents of Tuna come along for the ride. The eclectic band of citizens that make up this town are portrayed by only two actors, making this send-up on life in rural America even more delightful as they depict all the inhabitants of Tuna, Elvis impersonators, and more. Go to murraysdp.com for tickets. William Shakespeare's Taming of the Shrew is continuing at the Weekend Theater in Little Rock. Lucentio loves Bianca but cannot court her until her shrewish older sister Katharina has married. So Lucentio recruits the eccentric Petruchio to marry the reluctant Katharina and turn her into a good wife. Thus begins a battle of wits and wills, the likes of which none have seen before. Tickets at weekendtheater.org. If you have entertainment options you'd like for us to share about, send me an email at christinatheculturequeen@gmail.com. I'm Christina the Culture Queen, bringing you everything you need to know to be in the know and be entertained.
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4: 250 years ago, a small group of men changed the course of American history. One of them was a lawyer and planter from South Carolina, Arthur Middleton. At 34, he was the oldest and wealthiest member of the South Carolina delegation. Cultured and socially prominent, Middleton loved Latin and Greek, often immersing himself in the writings of the classical authors. For years, he'd played a leading role in South Carolina's government and was considered one of its most ardent patriots. Captured by the British during the siege of Charleston, he endured months in a British prison. He died soon after the war at just 45 years of age. On Independence Day 2026, as we celebrate America's 250th birthday, we remember Arthur Middleton of South Carolina, signer of the Declaration of Independence and founder of our American Republic.
5: 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Celebrate the spirit that still shines bright. Happy 250th, America, the land we love, from Jackson's Meat Market.
6: From the TriArc Weather Center, here is a look at your forecast. A quiet start to the morning for us, then becoming mostly sunny with a high 82. It'll be partly cloudy tonight till low 63, then sunny and warmer tomorrow with a high 87. Tuesday night's low upper 60s, and the outlook for Wednesday, sunny, breezy, much warmer with a high 92. I'm staff meteorologist Dan Holliday from the TriArc Weather Center.

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1: Clinton Presidential Center is inviting Arkansans to celebrate Independence Day with a full day of free family-friendly activities, including complimentary museum admission, patriotic crafts, live performances, and ice cream. The event will take place Saturday on July 4th as part of the Center's America 250 commemoration, a nationwide initiative marking the 250th anniversary of the U.S. The celebration will feature activities both inside and outside the Clinton Center throughout the day. Free admission to the library and museum available from 9 a.m. until 5 p.m. Flowers and tributes have been placed at the site where 24-year-old Noah Henry was killed in a motorcycle crash Friday night in Enola. Family members said the outpouring of support reflects the impact that Noah had on those around him. Family said Noah was not wearing a helmet at the time of the crash. While Arkansas law only requires motorcycle riders under the age of 21 to wear helmets, the family hopes others will take that precaution before getting on a bike. And police in North Little Rock have arrested a man accused of a deadly shooting that took place over this past weekend. They've arrested 39-year-old Cecil Brooks Jr. for the shooting death of 29-year-old Aaron Gilliam. Police added that anyone with information on the shooting can call the North Little Rock Police Department's tip line. I'm Rick Walker in the First Community Bank, Triarch 24-Hour News Center, where community comes first. 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
2: From the Triarch Weather Center, here is a look at your forecast. A quiet start to the morning for us, then becoming mostly sunny with a high 82. It'll be partly cloudy tonight, till low 63, then sunny and warmer tomorrow with a high 87. Tuesday night's low upper 60s, and the outlook for Wednesday, sunny, breezy, much warmer with a high 92. I'm staff meteorologist Dan Holliday from the Triarch Weather Center.

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Available while supplies last is for ages 18 and older at the Cabot Library on Tuesday, June 16th at 4 p.m. The Chronic Pain Support Group with American Chronic Pain Association meets on Tuesday, 7 p.m. at the Faulkner County Library. 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And Tommy Terrific's Magic Show is happening Wednesday, June 17th at the Nixon Library in Jacksonville. It's going to start at 4 p.m. The Magic Show will feature a huge magic trunk filled with dinosaur fossils and tools for dinosaur exploration. 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I'm Jennifer Lipp with your Triarch Community Calendar on the new Big 92.7.

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From the TriArc Weather Center, here is a look at your forecast. A quiet start to the morning for us, then becoming mostly sunny with a high 82. It'll be partly cloudy tonight till low 63, then sunny and warmer tomorrow with a high 87. Tuesday night's low upper 60s, and the outlook for Wednesday, sunny, breezy, much warmer with a high 92. I'm staff meteorologist Ann Holliday from the TriArc Weather Center.

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5: 250 years ago, a small group of men changed the course of American history. One of those men was Samuel Adams, the firebrand from Boston, who spent many years of his life fighting for American independence from British rule. A cousin of John Adams, Samuel Adams failed at both law and business, but he did more than anyone else to ignite the flames of the American Revolution. He organized the Boston Tea Party, led the opposition to the Stamp Act, and launched the Committees of Correspondence. Though he eventually served as governor of Massachusetts, the high point in his life was affixing his signature to the document that marked the culmination of his life's work. And on Independence Day 2026, we remember Samuel Adams of Boston, who signed the Declaration of Independence and became a founder of our American Republic.
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3: From the Triarch Weather Center, here is a look at your forecast. A quiet start to the morning for us, then becoming mostly sunny with a high 82. It'll be partly cloudy tonight, till low 63. Then sunny and warmer tomorrow with a high 87. Tuesday night's low upper 60s. And the outlook for Wednesday, sunny, breezy, much warmer with a high 92. I'm staff meteorologist Dan Holliday from the Triarch Weather Center.

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3: 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Not everyone was ready to separate from England. While protesting harsh treatment and oppressive taxation, many colonists still hoped for a peaceful reconciliation. In January of 1776, Thomas Paine circulated his famous pamphlet, Common Sense, in which he challenged his fellow colonists to take a stand. That spring, North Carolina became the first colony to send delegates to Congress seeking a declaration of independence. In June, Richard Henry Lee formally introduced the resolution, and a month later, the declaration was unanimously approved. As we celebrate America's 250th birthday, we remember the men who signed the Declaration of Independence and became founders of our American Republic.
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4: From the Triarc Weather Center, here is a look at your forecast. A quiet start to the morning for us, then becoming mostly sunny with a high 82. It'll be partly cloudy tonight till low 63, then sunny and warmer tomorrow with a high 87. Tuesday night's low upper 60s, and the outlook for Wednesday, sunny, breezy, much warmer with a high 92. I'm staff meteorologist Dan Holliday from the Triarc Weather Center.

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1: By now, you've probably heard the big news. The U.S. and Iran reached an initial agreement early on Monday that would extend their shaky ceasefire and lead to the reopening of the Strait of Hormuz. Challenges immediately loomed, including Israel insisting it would hold on to land seized in Lebanon as it battles Hezbollah. Details of the deal, which would potentially allow desperately needed oil to flow again, still to be announced. Well, Saturday, the Stuttgart Police Department arrested one teen, took three others to the hospital for gunshot wounds following a shooting at the aquatic center. Police went there just before 5 o'clock on Saturday after receiving reports of gunfire. At the scene, officers found one teen suffering from a gunshot wound to the chest. That teen and two other victims taken to a local hospital for treatment. And congratulations to UCA pitcher Hunter Alexander. He's been named an All-American second team for 2026. Again, congratulations to pitcher Hunter Alexander of the UCA baseball team. I'm Rick Walker in the First Community Bank Tri-Arc 24-Hour News Center, where community comes first. 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
4: From the Tri-Arc Weather Center, here is a look at your forecast. A quiet start to the morning for us, then becoming mostly sunny with a high 82. It'll be partly cloudy tonight till low 63, then sunny and warmer tomorrow with a high 87. Tuesday night's low upper 60s, and the outlook for Wednesday, sunny, breezy, much warmer with a high 92. I'm staff meteorologist Dan Holliday from the Tri-Arc Weather Center.

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Every seat helps a family on their journey toward healing and stability. That's Monday, June 15th, 6 to 8 p.m. Main Street Cersei and First Security Bank are once again partnering to bring free summer movies to the Rialto Theater. It's a great opportunity for families to enjoy a fun afternoon downtown and experience one of Cersei's favorite summer traditions. That's Tuesday, June 16th, Zootopia 2 at 10 a.m. in downtown Cersei. And United Way of Wake County holding a caregiver forum on mental health. The event is free. It's open to the public and lunch will be provided. That's Tuesday, June 16th, 10 a.m. to 2 p.m. at Wake County 4-H in Cersei. 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
2: 250 years ago, a small group of men changed the course of American history. One of those men was a successful Boston businessman named John Hancock. Known for his generous support of the cause of liberty, it was said that when Hancock first entered public office, the city of Boston gained his personal fortune. Even his boat was named Liberty. Eloquent and charming, Hancock became a popular political leader and was elected president of the Continental Congress that met in Philadelphia during the summer of 1776. He became the first man to sign the Declaration of Independence, writing his name with a bold stroke that remains the most famous signature in American history. On Independence Day 2026, we remember John Hancock of Massachusetts, signer of the Declaration of Independence and a founder of our American Republic.
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4: From the TriArc Weather Center, here is a look at your forecast. A quiet start to the morning for us, then becoming mostly sunny with a high 82. It'll be partly cloudy tonight till low 63, then sunny and warmer tomorrow with a high 87. Tuesday night's low upper 60s, and the outlook for Wednesday, sunny, breezy, much warmer with a high 92. I'm Stephanie, meteorologist Ann Holliday from the TriArc Weather Center.

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2: 250 years ago, a small group of men changed the course of American history. One of them was a lawyer and planter from South Carolina, Arthur Middleton. At 34, he was the oldest and wealthiest member of the South Carolina delegation. Cultured and socially prominent, Middleton loved Latin and Greek, often immersing himself in the writings of the classical authors. For years, he'd played a leading role in South Carolina's government and was considered one of its most ardent patriots. Captured by the British during the siege of Charleston, he endured months in a British prison. He died soon after the war at just 45 years of age. On Independence Day 2026, as we celebrate America's 250th birthday, we remember Arthur Middleton of South Carolina, signer of the Declaration of Independence and founder of our American Republic.
3: 250 years of freedom, 250 years of America. Celebrate the spirit that still shines bright. Happy 250th America, the land we love, from Jackson's Meat Market.
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2: 250 years ago, a small group of men changed the course of American history. One of those men was Francis Hopkinson, a talented lawyer from New Jersey. A friend of both Thomas Jefferson and Benjamin Franklin, the energetic, fast-talking Hopkinson was also an artist, writer, and composer whose anti-British poems, songs, and cartoons helped build support for the Patriot cause. Hopkinson is also credited

0: with helping design the first American flag, the Stars and Stripes, sewn by Betsy Ross. Elected to the Continental Congress, he later served as chairman of the Navy Board, judge of the Admiralty, and a federal judge for Pennsylvania. On Independence Day 2026, we remember Francis Hopkinson of New Jersey, signer of the Declaration of Independence and a founder of our American Republic.
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2: From the Tri-Arc Weather Center, here's a look at your forecast. We'll be clearing out as we go through the day. High pressure moving in, about 84 the afternoon high. Should be pretty comfortable with some sunshine. Low 60s and a few clouds for the overnight hours. We'll start warming up a little bit on Tuesday. Sunny, and we get to the mid-80s, back up to 90 and sunny Wednesday. This is Staff Meteorologist Steve Hamilton from the Tri-Arc Weather Center.

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4: From the TriArc Weather Center, here's a look at your forecast. We'll be clearing out as we go through the day. High pressure moving in, about 84 the afternoon high. Should be pretty comfortable with some sunshine. Low 60s and a few clouds for the overnight hours. We'll start warming up a little bit on Tuesday. Sunny, and we get to the mid-80s, back up to 90 and sunny Wednesday. This is staff meteorologist Steve Hamilton from the TriArc Weather Center.

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3: From the Tri-Arc Weather Center, here's a look at your forecast. We'll be clearing out as we go through the day. High pressure moving in, about 84 the afternoon high. Should be pretty comfortable with some sunshine. Low 60s and a few clouds for the overnight hours. We'll start warming up a little bit on Tuesday. Sunny, and we get to the mid-80s, back up to 90 and sunny Wednesday. This is Staff Meteorologist Steve Hamilton from the Tri-Arc Weather Center.

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That's Thursday, 2 p.m. Also Thursday at 3 p.m. at Pleasure Park in Jacksonville, Popsicles in the Park is back. You can beat the heat. 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And join in for a night of dancing with the Southwest Steppers Dance Workout Class. The event is free. It's open to all. It's happening at Julius Breckling Riverfront Park in North Little Rock. That's Thursday, 6 p.m. If you need more details, head to the website, triarcradio.com. 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
4: From the TriArc Weather Center, here's a look at your forecast. We'll be clearing out as we go through the day. High pressure moving in, about 84 the afternoon high. Should be pretty comfortable with some sunshine. Low 60s and a few clouds for the overnight hours. We'll start warming up a little bit on Tuesday. Sunny, and we get to the mid-80s, back up to 90 and sunny Wednesday. This is Staff Meteorologist Steve Hamilton from the TriArc Weather Center.

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3: 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Not everyone was ready to separate from England. While protesting harsh treatment and oppressive taxation, many colonists still hoped for a peaceful reconciliation. In January of 1776, Thomas Paine circulated his famous pamphlet, Common Sense, in which he challenged his fellow colonists to take a stand. That spring, North Carolina became the first colony to send delegates to Congress seeking a declaration of independence. In June, Richard Henry Lee formally introduced the resolution, and a month later, the declaration was unanimously approved. As we celebrate America's 250th birthday, we remember the men who signed the Declaration of Independence and became founders of our American Republic.
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2: From the Triarch Weather Center, here's a look at your forecast. We'll be clearing out as we go through the day. High pressure moving in, about 84 the afternoon high. Should be pretty comfortable with some sunshine. Low 60s and a few clouds for the overnight hours. We'll start warming up a little bit on Tuesday. Sunny, and we get to the mid-80s, back up to 90 and sunny Wednesday. This is staff meteorologist Steve Hamilton from the Triarch Weather Center.

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3: From the Tri-Arc Weather Center, here's a look at your forecast. We'll be clearing out as we go through the day. High pressure moving in, about 84 the afternoon high. Should be pretty comfortable with some sunshine. Low 60s and a few clouds for the overnight hours. We'll start warming up a little bit on Tuesday. Sunny, and we get to the mid-80s, back up to 90 and sunny Wednesday. This is Staff Meteorologist Steve Hamilton from the Tri-Arc Weather Center.

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The afterworld. A world of never-ending happiness. You can always see the sun. 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
1: By now, you've probably heard the big news. The U.S. and Iran reached an initial agreement early on Monday that would extend their shaky ceasefire and lead to the reopening of the Strait of Hormuz. Challenges immediately loomed, including Israel insisting it would hold on to land seized in Lebanon as it battles Hezbollah. Details of the deal, which would potentially allow desperately needed oil to flow again, still to be announced. Well, Saturday, the Stuttgart Police Department arrested one teen, took three others to the hospital for gunshot wounds following a shooting at the aquatic center. Police went there just before 5 o'clock on Saturday after receiving reports of gunfire. At the scene, officers found one teen suffering from a gunshot wound to the chest. That teen and two other victims taken to a local hospital for treatment. And congratulations to UCA pitcher Hunter Alexander. He's been named an All-American second team for 2026. Again, congratulations to pitcher Hunter Alexander of the UCA baseball team. I'm Rick Walker in the First Community Bank Triarch 24-Hour News Center, where community comes first. 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
3: From the Triarch Weather Center, here's a look at your forecast. We'll be clearing out as we go through the day. High pressure moving in, about 84 the afternoon high. Should be pretty comfortable with some sunshine. Low 60s and a few clouds for the overnight hours. We'll start warming up a little bit on Tuesday. Sunny, and we get to the mid-80s, back up to 90 and sunny Wednesday. This is staff meteorologist Steve Hamilton from the Triarch Weather Center.

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And Millwood Station in the city of Maumelle invite you to the third Friday Farmers Market. 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
2: 250 years ago, a small group of men changed the course of American history. One of those men was Samuel Adams, the firebrand from Boston, who spent many years of his life fighting for American independence from British rule. A cousin of John Adams, Samuel Adams failed at both law and business, but he did more than anyone else to ignite the flames of the American Revolution. He organized the Boston Tea Party, led the opposition to the Stamp Act, and launched the Committees of Correspondence. Though he eventually served as governor of Massachusetts, the high point in his life was affixing his signature to the document that marked the culmination of his life's work. And on Independence Day 2026, we remember Samuel Adams of Boston, who signed the Declaration of Independence and became a founder of our American Republic.
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5: From the Tri-Arc Weather Center, here's a look at your forecast. We'll be clearing out as we go through the day. High pressure moving in, about 84 the afternoon high. Should be pretty comfortable with some sunshine. Low 60s and a few clouds for the overnight hours. We'll start warming up a little bit on Tuesday. Sunny, and we get to the mid-80s, back up to 90 and sunny Wednesday. This is Staff Meteorologist Steve Hamilton from the Tri-Arc Weather Center.

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3: From the Triarch Weather Center, here's a look at your forecast. We'll be clearing out as we go through the day. High pressure moving in, about 84 the afternoon high. Should be pretty comfortable with some sunshine. Low 60s and a few clouds for the overnight hours. We'll start warming up a little bit on Tuesday. Sunny, and we get to the mid-80s, back up to 90 and sunny Wednesday. This is staff meteorologist Steve Hamilton from the Triarch Weather Center.

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0: The classic hits return after this.
2: 250 years ago, a small group of men changed the course of American history. One of those men was Philip Livingston, a wealthy merchant from New York. Known for his charitable work, Livingston devoted much of his life to public service. He helped establish King's College, now Columbia University, as well as the New York Society Library and New York Hospital. In the Provincial Assembly, Livingston was considered a conservative. Though he opposed British policies and supported colonial self-government, he also condemned violent acts by some of the more radical patriots. Sent to the Continental Congress, though not present for the great debates of June and July 1776, he later signed the Declaration and supported the American cause. On Independence Day 2026, we remember Philip Livingston of New York, signer of the Declaration of Independence, and founder of our American Republic.
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4: From the Tri-Arc Weather Center, here's a look at your forecast. We'll be clearing out as we go through the day. High pressure moving in, about 84 the afternoon high. Should be pretty comfortable with some sunshine. Low 60s and a few clouds for the overnight hours. We'll start warming up a little bit on Tuesday. Sunny, and we get to the mid-80s, back up to 90 and sunny Wednesday. This is Staff Meteorologist Steve Hamilton from the Tri-Arc Weather Center.

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1: Conway's own Ava Weeks is the new Miss Arkansas. Running as Miss Southwest Arkansas, she won Saturday night's Miss Arkansas pageant, defeating 50 other contestants at the Robinson Center in Little Rock. The final two contestants were Weeks and Miss Dogwood, Lillian Nunley, who received first runner-up. 2025 Miss Arkansas Kennedy Holland of Greenwood presented Weeks with the title during the competition's finale. Weeks, the former Miss Ouachita Baptist University 2025, ran on a vehicle safety platform and is encouraging Arkansans to sign a pledge that state drivers will buckle up before driving. Among Weeks' honors for the upcoming year include a scholarship to further her education, often valued at thousands of dollars, the opportunity to represent the state in the Miss America pageant, a chance to promote her chosen platform and charitable causes throughout her reign, and a host of other sponsorships, endorsements, and public speaking opportunities. Again, congratulations to Conway's Ava Weeks, the new Miss Arkansas. I'm Rick Walker in the First Community Bank Triarch 24-Hour News Center, where community comes first. 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
3: From the Triarc Weather Center, here's a look at your forecast. We'll be clearing out as we go through the day. High pressure moving in, about 84 the afternoon high. Should be pretty comfortable with some sunshine. Low 60s and a few clouds for the overnight hours. We'll start warming up a little bit on Tuesday. Sunny, and we get to the mid-80s, back up to 90 and sunny Wednesday. This is Staff Meteorologist Steve Hamilton from the Triarc Weather Center.

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1: 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And Tommy Terrific's Magic Show is happening Wednesday, June 17th at the Nixon Library in Jacksonville. 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
3: 250 years ago, a small group of men changed the course of American history. One of those men was Samuel Adams, the firebrand from Boston, who spent many years of his life fighting for American independence from British rule. A cousin of John Adams, Samuel Adams failed at both law and business, but he did more than anyone else to ignite the flames of the American Revolution. He organized the Boston Tea Party, led the opposition to the Stamp Act, and launched the Committees of Correspondence. Though he eventually served as governor of Massachusetts, the high point in his life was affixing his signature to the document that marked the culmination of his life's work. And on Independence Day 2026, we remember Samuel Adams of Boston, who signed the Declaration of Independence and became a founder of our American Republic.
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3: Son, there's no Arnold working here. 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
4: Arnold doesn't work anywhere.
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6: From the Tri-Arc Weather Center, here's a look at your forecast. We'll be clearing out as we go through the day. High pressure moving in, about 84 the afternoon high. Should be pretty comfortable with some sunshine. Low 60s and a few clouds for the overnight hours. We'll start warming up a little bit on Tuesday. Sunny, and we get to the mid-80s, back up to 90 and sunny Wednesday. This is Staff Meteorologist Steve Hamilton from the Tri-Arc Weather Center.

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2: 250 years ago, a small group of men changed the course of American history. One of those men was a young lawyer from North Carolina, William Hooper. A Harvard graduate, Hooper moved south to build a law practice. He became Deputy Attorney General of the colony and served on the Royal Governor's staff. Despite his aristocratic background, he sided with the Patriots and was sent to the Continental Congress, where he earned respect for his skill in debate. During the Revolution, his home was destroyed and his family narrowly escaped capture. Yet, after the war, Hooper urged lenient treatment for Americans who had fought on the British side. Returning to North Carolina, he never again held public office. On Independence Day 2026, we remember William Hooper of North Carolina, signer of the Declaration of Independence and founder of our American Republic.
3: This Independence Day, Brooks Fine Jewelry invites you to join them in celebrating the nation's rich heritage. 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
4: From the Triarch Weather Center, here's a look at your forecast. We're expecting low 80s for the rest of today and not too humid sunshine with high pressure overhead for now. Overnight, a few clouds and low 60s. We'll get a little bit of cloud cover in the morning on Tuesday, but sunshine is back in the afternoon. A few degrees warmer, we'll hit the upper 80s. Sunshine Wednesday. This is Staff Meteorologist Steve Hamilton from the Triarch Weather Center.

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3: 250 years ago, a small group of men changed the course of American history. One of those men was a successful Boston businessman named John Hancock. Known for his generous support of the cause of liberty, it was said that when Hancock first entered public office, the city of Boston gained his personal fortune. Even his boat was named Liberty. Eloquent and charming, Hancock became a popular political leader and was elected president of the Continental Congress that met in Philadelphia during the summer of 1776. He became the first man to sign the Declaration of Independence, writing his name with a bold stroke that remains the most famous signature in American history. On Independence Day 2026, we remember John Hancock of Massachusetts, signer of the Declaration of Independence and a founder of our American Republic.
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2: 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While protesting harsh treatment and oppressive taxation, many colonists still hoped for a peaceful reconciliation. In January of 1776, Thomas Paine circulated his famous pamphlet, Common Sense, in which he challenged his fellow colonists to take a stand. That spring, North Carolina became the first colony to send delegates to Congress seeking a declaration of independence. In June, Richard Henry Lee formally introduced the resolution, and a month later, the declaration was unanimously approved. 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
6: From the Tri-Arc Weather Center, here's a look at your forecast. We're expecting low 80s for the rest of today and not too humid sunshine with high pressure overhead for now. Overnight, a few clouds and low 60s. We'll get a little bit of cloud cover in the morning on Tuesday, but sunshine is back in the afternoon. A few degrees warmer, we'll hit the upper 80s, sunshine Wednesday. This is Staff Meteorologist Steve Hamilton from the Tri-Arc Weather Center.

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1: By now, you've probably heard the big news. The U.S. and Iran reached an initial agreement early on Monday that would extend their shaky ceasefire and lead to the reopening of the Strait of Hormuz. Challenges immediately loomed, including Israel insisting it would hold on to land seized in Lebanon as it battles Hezbollah. Details of the deal, which would potentially allow desperately needed oil to flow again, still to be announced. Well, Saturday, the Stuttgart Police Department arrested one teen, took three others to the hospital for gunshot wounds following a shooting at the aquatic center. Police went there just before 5 o'clock on Saturday after receiving reports of gunfire. At the scene, officers found one teen suffering from a gunshot wound to the chest. That teen and two other victims taken to a local hospital for treatment. And congratulations to UCA pitcher Hunter Alexander. He's been named an All-American second team for 2026. Again, congratulations to pitcher Hunter Alexander of the UCA baseball team. I'm Rick Walker in the First Community Bank Triarch 24-Hour News Center, where community comes first. 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
2: From the Triarch Weather Center, here's a look at your forecast. We're expecting low 80s for the rest of today and not too humid sunshine with high pressure overhead for now. Overnight, a few clouds and low 60s. We'll get a little bit of cloud cover in the morning on Tuesday, but sunshine is back in the afternoon. A few degrees warmer, we'll hit the upper 80s. Sunshine Wednesday. This is staff meteorologist Steve Hamilton from the Triarch Weather Center.

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That's Monday, June 15th, 6 to 8 p.m. Main Street Cersei and First Security Bank are once again partnering to bring free summer movies to the Rialto Theater. It's a great opportunity for families to enjoy a fun afternoon downtown and experience one of Cersei's favorite summer traditions. That's Tuesday, June 16th, Zootopia 2 at 10 a.m. in downtown Searcy. And United Way of Wake County holding a caregiver forum on mental health. The event is free. It's open to the public and lunch will be provided. That's Tuesday, June 16th, 10 a.m. to 2 p.m. at Wake County 4-H in Searcy. 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
2: Let's do this.
3: 250 years ago, a small group of men changed the course of American history. One of them was a lawyer and planter from South Carolina, Arthur Middleton. At 34, he was the oldest and wealthiest member of the South Carolina delegation. Cultured and socially prominent, Middleton loved Latin and Greek, often immersing himself in the writings of the classical authors. For years, he'd played a leading role in South Carolina's government and was considered one of its most ardent patriots. Captured by the British during the Siege of Charleston, he endured months in a British prison. He died soon after the war at just 45 years of age. On Independence Day 2026, as we celebrate America's 250th birthday, we remember Arthur Middleton of South Carolina, signer of the Declaration of Independence and founder of our American Republic.
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6: From the TriArc Weather Center, here's a look at your forecast. We're expecting low 80s for the rest of today and not too humid sunshine with high pressure overhead for now. Overnight, a few clouds and low 60s. We'll get a little bit of cloud cover in the morning on Tuesday, but sunshine is back in the afternoon. A few degrees warmer, we'll hit the upper 80s, sunshine Wednesday. This is Staff Meteorologist Steve Hamilton from the TriArc Weather Center.

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2: 250 years ago, a small group of men changed the course of American history. One of those men was Samuel Adams, the firebrand from Boston, who spent many years of his life fighting for American independence from British rule. A cousin of John Adams, Samuel Adams failed at both law and business, but he did more than anyone else to ignite the flames of the American Revolution. He organized the Boston Tea Party, led the opposition to the Stamp Act, and launched the committees of correspondence. Though he eventually served as governor of Massachusetts, the high point in his life was affixing his signature to the document that marked the culmination of his life's work. And on Independence Day 2026, we remember Samuel Adams of Boston, who signed the Declaration of Independence and became a founder of our American Republic.
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4: From the Triarch Weather Center, here's a look at your forecast. We're expecting low 80s for the rest of today and not too humid sunshine with high pressure overhead for now. Overnight, a few clouds and low 60s. We'll get a little bit of cloud cover in the morning on Tuesday, but sunshine is back in the afternoon. A few degrees warmer, we'll hit the upper 80s. Sunshine Wednesday. This is staff meteorologist Steve Hamilton from the Triarch Weather Center.

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3: 250 years ago, a small group of men changed the course of American history. One of those men was a doctor from Philadelphia, Benjamin Rush. One of the leading medical men of his day, Rush promoted humane treatment for the mentally ill and founded America's first free clinic. His concern for the oppressed drew him into the struggle for independence, and he was elected to the Continental Congress. A highly educated and enlightened man, Rush devoted his life to the public good as a doctor, writer, and statesman. In 1797, President John Adams appointed him treasurer of the U.S. Mint, a position he held until his death. On Independence Day 2026, America's 250th birthday, we remember Benjamin Rush of Pennsylvania, signer of the Declaration of Independence, and founder of our American Republic.
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6: From the TriArc Weather Center, here's a look at your forecast. We're expecting low 80s for the rest of today and not too humid sunshine with high pressure overhead for now. Overnight, a few clouds and low 60s. We'll get a little bit of cloud cover in the morning on Tuesday, but sunshine is back in the afternoon. A few degrees warmer, we'll hit the upper 80s. Sunshine Wednesday. This is Staff Meteorologist Steve Hamilton from the TriArc Weather Center.

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2: From the Triarch Weather Center, here's a look at your forecast. We're expecting low 80s for the rest of today and not too humid sunshine with high pressure overhead for now. Overnight, a few clouds and low 60s. We'll get a little bit of cloud cover in the morning on Tuesday, but sunshine is back in the afternoon. A few degrees warmer, we'll hit the upper 80s. Sunshine Wednesday. This is staff meteorologist Steve Hamilton from the Triarch Weather Center.

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Do you love history? 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That's Thursday, 2 p.m. Also Thursday at 3 p.m. at Pleasure Park in Jacksonville, Popsicles in the Park is back. 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The event is free. It's open to all. It's happening at Julius Breckling Riverfront Park in North Little Rock. That's Thursday, 6 p.m. If you need more details, head to the website, triarcradio.com. 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
5: From the TriArc Weather Center, here's a look at your forecast. We're expecting low 80s for the rest of today and not too humid sunshine with high pressure overhead for now. Overnight, a few clouds and low 60s. We'll get a little bit of cloud cover in the morning on Tuesday, but sunshine is back in the afternoon. A few degrees warmer, we'll hit the upper 80s, sunshine Wednesday. This is staff meteorologist Steve Hamilton from the TriArc Weather Center.

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3: 250 years ago, a small group of men changed the course of American history. One of those men was a successful Boston businessman named John Hancock. Known for his generous support of the cause of liberty, it was said that when Hancock first entered public office, the city of Boston gained his personal fortune. Even his boat was named Liberty. Eloquent and charming, Hancock became a popular political leader and was elected president of the Continental Congress that met in Philadelphia during the summer of 1776. He became the first man to sign the Declaration of Independence, writing his name with a bold stroke that remains the most famous signature in American history. On Independence Day 2026, we remember John Hancock of Massachusetts, signer of the Declaration of Independence and a founder of our American Republic.
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2: From the Triarch Weather Center, here's a look at your forecast. We're expecting low 80s for the rest of today and not too humid sunshine with high pressure overhead for now. Overnight, a few clouds and low 60s. We'll get a little bit of cloud cover in the morning on Tuesday, but sunshine is back in the afternoon. A few degrees warmer, we'll hit the upper 80s. Sunshine Wednesday. This is staff meteorologist Steve Hamilton from the Triarch Weather Center.

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3: From the Triarch Weather Center, here's a look at your forecast. We're expecting low 80s for the rest of today and not too humid sunshine with high pressure overhead for now. Overnight, a few clouds and low 60s. We'll get a little bit of cloud cover in the morning on Tuesday, but sunshine is back in the afternoon. A few degrees warmer, we'll hit the upper 80s. Sunshine Wednesday. This is staff meteorologist Steve Hamilton from the Triarch Weather Center.

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2: By now, you've probably heard the big news. The U.S. and Iran reached an initial agreement early on Monday that would extend their shaky ceasefire and lead to the reopening of the Strait of Hormuz. Challenges immediately loomed, including Israel insisting it would hold on to land seized in Lebanon as it battles Hezbollah. Details of the deal, which would potentially allow desperately needed oil to flow again, still to be announced. Well, Saturday, the Stuttgart Police Department arrested one teen, took three others to the hospital for gunshot wounds following a shooting at the aquatic center. Police went there just before 5 o'clock on Saturday after receiving reports of gunfire. At the scene, officers found one teen suffering from a gunshot wound to the chest. That teen and two other victims taken to a local hospital for treatment. And congratulations to UCA pitcher Hunter Alexander. He's been named an All-American second team for 2026. Again, congratulations to pitcher Hunter Alexander of the UCA baseball team. I'm Rick Walker in the First Community Bank, Tri-Arc 24-Hour News Center, where community comes first. 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
3: 250 years ago, a small group of men changed the course of American history. One of those men was Philip Livingston, a wealthy merchant from New York. Known for his charitable work, Livingston devoted much of his life to public service. He helped establish King's College, now Columbia University, as well as the New York Society Library and New York Hospital. In the Provincial Assembly, Livingston was considered a conservative. Though he opposed British policies and supported colonial self-government, he also condemned violent acts by some of the more radical patriots. Sent to the Continental Congress, though not present for the great debates of June and July 1776, he later signed the Declaration and supported the American cause. On Independence Day 2026, we remember Philip Livingston of New York, signer of the Declaration of Independence, and founder of our American Republic.
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5: From the Tri-Arc Weather Center, here's a look at your forecast. We're expecting low 80s for the rest of today and not too humid sunshine with high pressure overhead for now. Overnight, a few clouds and low 60s. We'll get a little bit of cloud cover in the morning on Tuesday, but sunshine is back in the afternoon. A few degrees warmer, we'll hit the upper 80s. Sunshine Wednesday. This is Staff Meteorologist Steve Hamilton from the Tri-Arc Weather Center.

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Calling all youth ages 5 to 19, you're invited to join in for a fun-filled morning of hands-on horticulture activities at the White County Extension Office in Searcy. 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And Millwood Station in the city of Maumelle invite you to the third Friday Farmers Market. 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
2: 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One of those men was Samuel Adams, the firebrand from Boston, who spent many years of his life fighting for American independence from British rule. A cousin of John Adams, Samuel Adams failed at both law and business, but he did more than anyone else to ignite the flames of the American Revolution. He organized the Boston Tea Party, led the opposition to the Stamp Act, and launched the committees of correspondence. Though he eventually served as governor of Massachusetts, the high point in his life was affixing his signature to the document that marked the culmination of his life's work. And on Independence Day 2026, we remember Samuel Adams of Boston, who signed the Declaration of Independence and became a founder of our American Republic.
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4: From the TriArc Weather Center, here's a look at your forecast. We're expecting low 80s for the rest of today and not too humid sunshine with high pressure overhead for now. Overnight, a few clouds and low 60s. We'll get a little bit of cloud cover in the morning on Tuesday, but sunshine is back in the afternoon. A few degrees warmer, we'll hit the upper 80s. Sunshine Wednesday. This is Staff Meteorologist Steve Hamilton from the TriArc Weather Center.

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3: 250 years ago, a small group of men changed the course of American history. One of those men was a successful Boston businessman named John Hancock. Known for his generous support of the cause of liberty, it was said that when Hancock first entered public office, the city of Boston gained his personal fortune. Even his boat was named Liberty. Eloquent and charming, Hancock became a popular political leader and was elected president of the Continental Congress that met in Philadelphia during the summer of 1776. He became the first man to sign the Declaration of Independence, writing his name with a bold stroke that remains the most famous signature in American history. On Independence Day 2026, we remember John Hancock of Massachusetts, signer of the Declaration of Independence and a founder of our American Republic.
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3: From the Triarch Weather Center, here's a look at your forecast. We're expecting low 80s for the rest of today and not too humid sunshine with high pressure overhead for now. Overnight, a few clouds and low 60s. We'll get a little bit of cloud cover in the morning on Tuesday, but sunshine is back in the afternoon. A few degrees warmer, we'll hit the upper 80s. Sunshine Wednesday. This is staff meteorologist Steve Hamilton from the Triarch Weather Center.

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2: 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While protesting harsh treatment and oppressive taxation, many colonists still hoped for a peaceful reconciliation. 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That spring, North Carolina became the first colony to send delegates to Congress seeking a declaration of independence. In June, Richard Henry Lee formally introduced the resolution, and a month later, the declaration was unanimously approved. 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
3: From the Triarc Weather Center, here's a look at your forecast. We're expecting low 80s for the rest of today and not too humid sunshine with high pressure overhead for now. Overnight, a few clouds and low 60s. We'll get a little bit of cloud cover in the morning on Tuesday, but sunshine is back in the afternoon. A few degrees warmer, we'll hit the upper 80s. Sunshine Wednesday. This is Staff Meteorologist Steve Hamilton from the Triarc Weather Center.

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2: Conway's own Ava Weeks is the new Miss Arkansas. Running as Miss Southwest Arkansas, she won Saturday night's Miss Arkansas pageant, defeating 50 other contestants at the Robinson Center in Little Rock. The final two contestants were Weeks and Miss Dogwood, Lillian Nunley, who received first runner-up. 2025 Miss Arkansas Kennedy Holland of Greenwood presented Weeks with the title during the competition's finale. Weeks, the former Miss Ouachita Baptist University 2025, ran on a vehicle safety platform and is encouraging Arkansans to sign a pledge that state drivers will buckle up before driving. Among Weeks' honors for the upcoming year include a scholarship to further her education, often valued at thousands of dollars, the opportunity to represent the state in the Miss America pageant, a chance to promote her chosen platform and charitable causes throughout her reign, and a host of other sponsorships, endorsements, and public speaking opportunities. Again, congratulations to Conway's Ava Weeks, the new Miss Arkansas. I'm Rick Walker in the First Community Bank Triarch 24-Hour News Center, where community comes first. 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
3: From the Triarch Weather Center, here's a look at your forecast. We're expecting low 80s for the rest of today and not too humid sunshine with high pressure overhead for now. Overnight, a few clouds and low 60s. We'll get a little bit of cloud cover in the morning on Tuesday, but sunshine is back in the afternoon. A few degrees warmer, we'll hit the upper 80s, sunshine Wednesday. This is staff meteorologist Steve Hamilton from the Triarch Weather Center.

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Available while supplies last is for ages 18 and older at the Cabot Library on Tuesday, June 16th at 4 p.m. The Chronic Pain Support Group with American Chronic Pain Association meets on Tuesday, 7 p.m. at the Faulkner County Library. 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And Tommy Terrific's Magic Show is happening Wednesday, June 17th at the Nixon Library in Jacksonville. It's going to start at 4 p.m. The Magic Show will feature a huge magic trunk filled with dinosaur fossils and tools for dinosaur exploration. 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
4: From the Tri-Arc Weather Center, here's a look at your forecast. We're expecting low 80s for the rest of today and not too humid sunshine with high pressure overhead for now. Overnight, a few clouds and low 60s. We'll get a little bit of cloud cover in the morning on Tuesday, but sunshine is back in the afternoon. A few degrees warmer, we'll hit the upper 80s, sunshine Wednesday. This is Staff Meteorologist Steve Hamilton from the Tri-Arc Weather Center.

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0: The classic hits return after this. 250 years ago, a small group of men changed the course of American history. One of those men was a doctor from Philadelphia, Benjamin Rush. One of the leading medical men of his day, Rush promoted humane treatment for the mentally ill and founded America's first free clinic. His concern for the oppressed drew him into the struggle for independence, and he was elected to the Continental Congress. A highly educated and enlightened man, Rush devoted his life to the public good as a doctor, writer, and statesman. In 1797, President John Adams appointed him treasurer of the U.S. Mint, a position he held until his death. On Independence Day 2026, America's 250th birthday, we remember Benjamin Rush of Pennsylvania, signer of the Declaration of Independence, and founder of our American Republic.
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3: From the Triarch Weather Center, here's a look at your forecast. We're in the mid-60s with a few clouds for the overnight hours. Looks pretty warm on Tuesday. We'll hit the upper 80s with high pressure overhead. We'll keep the sunshine and the wind should stay pretty light. Down to 70 and clear for Tuesday night, and then sunshine and hotter on Wednesday. We'll hit the low 90s. I'm staff meteorologist Steve Hamilton from the Triarch Weather Center.

0: Hello, it's Christina the Culture Queen, bringing you everything you need to know to be in the know and be entertained. Culture, cuisine, entertainment, I'm Christina Munoz-Madsen and I've got you covered. In the Heights is playing at Actors Theater of Little Rock in the vibrant New York City neighborhood of Washington Heights. Bodega owner Usnavi and his friends dream, hope, and work for a bright future. In the Heights tells the universal story of a vibrant community, a place where the coffee from the corner bodega is light and sweet, the windows are always open, and the breeze carries the rhythm of three generations of music. It's a community on the brink of change, full of hopes, dreams, and pressures, where the biggest struggles can be deciding which traditions you take with you and which ones you leave behind. 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At Murray's Dinner Playhouse in Little Rock, Tuna Does Vegas. When a conservative radio host announces that he and his wife will renew their vows in Sin City, all the residents of Tuna come along for the ride. The eclectic band of citizens that make up this town are portrayed by only two actors, making this send-up on life in rural America even more delightful as they depict all the inhabitants of Tuna, Elvis impersonators, and more. Go to murraysdp.com for tickets. William Shakespeare's Taming of the Shrew is continuing at the Weekend Theater in Little Rock. Lucentio loves Bianca but cannot court her until her shrewish older sister Katharina has married. So Lucentio recruits the eccentric Petruchio to marry the reluctant Katharina and turn her into a good wife. Thus begins a battle of wits and wills, the likes of which none have seen before. Tickets at weekendtheater.org. If you have entertainment options you'd like for us to share about, send me an email at christinatheculturequeen@gmail.com. I'm Christina the Culture Queen, bringing you everything you need to know to be in the know and be entertained.
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4: From the TriArc Weather Center, here's a look at your forecast. We're in the mid-60s with a few clouds for the overnight hours. Looks pretty warm on Tuesday. We'll hit the upper 80s with high pressure overhead. We'll keep the sunshine and the wind should stay pretty light. Down to 70 and clear for Tuesday night, and then sunshine and hotter on Wednesday. We'll hit the low 90s. I'm staff meteorologist Steve Hamilton from the TriArc Weather Center.

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1: UCA Athletics mourning the death of Wes Gardner, a cherished member of the UCA Bear baseball family and a member of the UCA Sports Hall of Fame, who has passed away. Thoughts and prayers are with his family and his friends. Again, Wes Gardner, a member of the baseball Bear family, has passed away. As we said, he's also a member of the UCA Sports Hall of Fame. Well, Conway Parks and Recreation, make sure you're ready to attend the big Lights Over the Lake. 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Again, free admission. Lots of great prizes given away as well, including an Arctic large cooler, Blackstone table griddle, USA-themed cornhole game, large fire pit, a USA canopy, a JBL Bluetooth speaker, and more. Again, Lights Over the Lake coming up Friday, July 3rd at Beaver Fork Lake. And on Saturday, Grammy Award-winning blues singer Bobby Rush was honored with the unveiling of a historical marker in his hometown of Sherrill. This marker is the first placed by the Arkansas River Trail Delta Blues Project, headed by singer Billy Jeter in partnership with Arkansas Originals. I'm Rick Walker in the First Community Bank Tri-Arc 24-Hour News Center, where community comes first. 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
3: From the Tri-Arc Weather Center, here's a look at your forecast. We're in the mid-60s with a few clouds for the overnight hours. Looks pretty warm on Tuesday. We'll hit the upper 80s with high pressure overhead. We'll keep the sunshine and the wind should stay pretty light. Down to 70 and clear for Tuesday night, and then sunshine and hotter on Wednesday. We'll hit the low 90s. I'm staff meteorologist Steve Hamilton from the Tri-Arc Weather Center.

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They're at 566 Front Street in Conway. It's to support families in recovery. Every seat helps a family on their journey toward healing and stability. That's Monday, June 15th, 6 to 8 p.m. Main Street Cersei and First Security Bank are once again partnering to bring free summer movies to the Rialto Theater. It's a great opportunity for families to enjoy a fun afternoon downtown and experience one of Cersei's favorite summer traditions. That's Tuesday, June 16th, Zootopia 2 at 10 a.m. in downtown Cersei. And United Way of Wake County holding a caregiver forum on mental health. The event is free. It's open to the public and lunch will be provided. That's Tuesday, June 16th, 10 a.m. to 2 p.m. at Wake County 4-H in Cersei. If you need more details, head to that website, triarcradio.com. 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I'm Jennifer Lipp with your TriArc Community Calendar on the new Big 92.7.

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4: 250 years ago, a small group of men changed the course of American history. One of those men was George Ross, a lawyer and political leader from Pennsylvania. Well-educated and active in state affairs, Ross represented Pennsylvania at the First Continental Congress. At first, he remained loyal to Britain and argued against breaking with the mother country. But within a year, Ross changed his position and returned to the Second Continental Congress as a supporter of independence. He later became a judge in Pennsylvania, where he presided over one of the most important cases involving states' rights and the powers of the new federal government. On Independence Day 2026, we remember George Ross of Pennsylvania, signer of the Declaration of Independence and a founder of our American Republic.
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4: From the TriArc Weather Center, here's a look at your forecast. We're in the mid-60s with a few clouds for the overnight hours. Looks pretty warm on Tuesday. We'll hit the upper 80s with high pressure overhead. We'll keep the sunshine and the wind should stay pretty light. Down to 70 and clear for Tuesday night, and then sunshine and hotter on Wednesday. We'll hit the low 90s. I'm staff meteorologist Steve Hamilton from the TriArc Weather Center.

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4: From the Triarch Weather Center, here's a look at your forecast. We're in the mid-60s with a few clouds for the overnight hours. Looks pretty warm on Tuesday. We'll hit the upper 80s with high pressure overhead. We'll keep the sunshine and the wind should stay pretty light. Down to 70 and clear for Tuesday night, and then sunshine and hotter on Wednesday. We'll hit the low 90s. I'm staff meteorologist Steve Hamilton from the Triarch Weather Center.

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3: 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That spring, North Carolina became the first colony to send delegates to Congress seeking a declaration of independence. 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
7: From the Tri-Arc Weather Center, here's a look at your forecast. We're in the mid-60s with a few clouds for the overnight hours. Looks pretty warm on Tuesday. We'll hit the upper 80s with high pressure overhead. We'll keep the sunshine and the wind should stay pretty light. Down to 70 and clear for Tuesday night, and then sunshine and hotter on Wednesday. We'll hit the low 90s. I'm staff meteorologist Steve Hamilton from the Tri-Arc Weather Center.

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1: The air is still buzzing after Conway native Ava Weeks was named Miss Arkansas on Saturday, defeating 50 other contestants at the Robinson Center in Little Rock. The final two contestants were Weeks and Miss Dogwood, Lillian Nunley, who received first runner-up. 2025 Miss Arkansas Kennedy Holland of Greenwood presented Weeks with a title during the competition's finale. Weeks, the former Miss Ouachita Baptist University, ran on a vehicle safety platform and is encouraging Arkansans to sign a pledge that state drivers will buckle up before driving. Well, just off Highway 89 in Lone Oak, Whitley Cemetery contains the gravestones of several of the state's founders and leaders dating to the 1800s. But the burial grounds, now filled with overgrown brush and trees, have been permanently closed to the public. However, three North Little Rock-based paranormal investigators, Brent Long, Jesse Wooten, and Chad Brewer, have their sights on revitalizing the grounds with the help of area volunteers. Long, whose team is known as Natural State Supernatural, recruited Wooten a few months ago, and the two spoke to Triarch Radio about their efforts to restore the cemetery. You can hear that interview up at triarchradio.com. I'm Rick Walker in the First Community Bank, Triarch 24-Hour News Center, where community comes first. 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
2: From the Triarch Weather Center, here's a look at your forecast. We're in the mid-60s with a few clouds for the overnight hours. Looks pretty warm on Tuesday. We'll hit the upper 80s with high pressure overhead. We'll keep the sunshine and the wind should stay pretty light. Down to 70 and clear for Tuesday night, and then sunshine and hotter on Wednesday. We'll hit the low 90s. I'm staff meteorologist Steve Hamilton from the Triarch Weather Center.

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Do you love history? 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That's Thursday, 2 p.m. Also Thursday at 3 p.m. at Pleasure Park in Jacksonville, Popsicles in the Park is back. 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The event is free. It's open to all. It's happening at Julius Breckling Riverfront Park in North Little Rock. That's Thursday, 6 p.m. If you need more details, head to the website, triarcradio.com. 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
2: 250 years ago, a small group of men changed the course of American history. One of those men was Francis Hopkinson, a talented lawyer from New Jersey. A friend of both Thomas Jefferson and Benjamin Franklin, the energetic, fast-talking Hopkinson was also an artist, writer, and composer whose anti-British poems, songs, and cartoons helped build support for the Patriot cause. Hopkinson is also credited with helping design the first American flag, the Stars and Stripes sewn by Betsy Ross. Elected to the Continental Congress, he later served as chairman of the Navy Board, judge of the Admiralty, and a federal judge for Pennsylvania. On Independence Day 2026, we remember Francis Hopkinson of New Jersey, signer of the Declaration of Independence and a founder of our American Republic.
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4: From the Triarch Weather Center, here's a look at your forecast. We're in the mid-60s with a few clouds for the overnight hours. Looks pretty warm on Tuesday. We'll hit the upper 80s with high pressure overhead. We'll keep the sunshine and the wind should stay pretty light. Down to 70 and clear for Tuesday night, and then sunshine and hotter on Wednesday. We'll hit the low 90s. I'm staff meteorologist Steve Hamilton from the Triarch Weather Center.

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3: 250 years ago, a small group of men changed the course of American history. One of them was a lawyer and planter from South Carolina, Arthur Middleton. At 34, he was the oldest and wealthiest member of the South Carolina delegation. Cultured and socially prominent, Middleton loved Latin and Greek, often immersing himself in the writings of the classical authors. For years, he'd played a leading role in South Carolina's government and was considered one of its most ardent patriots. Captured by the British during the siege of Charleston, he endured months in a British prison. He died soon after the war at just 45 years of age. On Independence Day 2026, as we celebrate America's 250th birthday, we remember Arthur Middleton of South Carolina, signer of the Declaration of Independence and founder of our American Republic.
4: 250 years of freedom, 250 years of America. Celebrate the spirit that still shines bright. Happy 250th America, the land we love, from Jackson's Meat Market.
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2: From the Triarch Weather Center, here's a look at your forecast. We're in the mid-60s with a few clouds for the overnight hours. Looks pretty warm on Tuesday. We'll hit the upper 80s with high pressure overhead. We'll keep the sunshine and the wind should stay pretty light. Down to 70 and clear for Tuesday night, and then sunshine and hotter on Wednesday. We'll hit the low 90s. I'm staff meteorologist Steve Hamilton from the Triarch Weather Center.